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13: Top stories this hour. A crowd's been lighting fires on the road in Belfast as disorder continues for a second night. 27 people have been left homeless after flames were started in their homes on Tuesday evening. The trouble all follows the stabbing of Stephen Ogilvy, with a 30-year-old Sudanese refugee appearing in court earlier. The victim lost an eye and his family is appealing for the violence to stop. Our reporter Tom Parmenter is at tonight's main flashpoint on the outskirts of the north of the city.
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12: The top stories this hour. Police have used water cannon on demonstrators during a second night of anti-immigration violence in Belfast. Officers were pelted with bricks and petrol bombs in the north of the city. It was prompted by a knife attack on Monday. Cabinet Office Minister Baroness Anderson says innocent children are being caught up in the chaos.
13: 27 people were made homeless because people went door to door to burn them out of their homes. I don't think any of us will ever be able to forget the image of a 9-year-old child and their family being put in the back of a Land Rover to be rescued from violent racist thugs.
12: The US has carried out fresh strikes on Iran. Tehran has threatened to hit back against American targets in Bahrain. The latest escalation comes despite efforts to finalise a peace deal. The sole survivor of the Air India plane crash is demanding honesty and answers about the disaster. It's a year since Britain Vishwas Kumar Ramesh escaped the London-bound flight on which 241 others died. Investigations are underway to find out what caused a major blaze at a soft play centre in Hertfordshire, which killed all the animals kept there. The fire broke out overnight at the Jungle Box at Buntingford, whose exotic pet area was home to creatures like meerkats, tortoises and iguanas. No people were hurt. And England have enjoyed an impressive 3-0 friendly win over Costa Rica on the eve of the World Cup. The tournament gets underway tonight when co-host Mexico take on South Africa. And we caught up with John Hemingham, the leader of both the England and Sheffield Wednesday band. The trumpet player has followed them at every major international tournament since 1998.
14: I start most of the songs. Muriel starts his songs on the drum and then off we go. Everybody joins in and away we go. It's all spontaneous. It's not choreographed. It depends on what's going on the pitch, which is our secret. We know what to do, when to do it, that kind of thing. And hopefully it's all fans together and off we go, you know, best atmosphere in the world.
12: England play their first group game against Croatia next week.
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12: Cloudy, windy and rainy and some showers will be heavy. Highs between 14 and 18 for the UK today. That's the latest. I'm Andrea Fox.
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0: It is Thursday, the 11th of June, 2026. Hello, good morning, and welcome along to the Dave Berry Breakfast Show, where I was doing some reading and spelling with my daughter, who's 7 years old, last night. And we were looking at words that have got the letter Z in them. Mm-hmm. And I said, oh, there's a word that you can definitely spell which has got two Zs in it. And I said, it's the word buzz. And she went, oh, yes, B-U-Z-Z. And I said, oh, hang on a second. What's going on with the Z? And she said, oh, I'm sorry, Daddy. I say it like that because I've got an American accent.
1: Oh, wow.
0: So is it weird that my daughter thinks she's got an American accent?
2: Where's that come from? I have no idea.
0: It's probably got something to do with YouTube.
1: Yes, it probably is. YouTube is to blame. And they're all the Americanism. Are creeping in all the time. There's a bunch of them. Every day we hear a bunch of them. It's a bunch of bananas only, come on. But Z does rhyme better in the alphabet song. You know, the A, B, C, D, F, G, H, I, J. Z works better with that, but it's the only time I'll allow it.
0: Yeah. I wondered how far you were willing to go into the alphabet song before you stopped.
1: Yeah,
0: he got to G and he let us off the hook.
3: We've got time. It's the opener of the show. We've got nothing else to talk about. None of us have had a coffee yet. So now
0: she started to say, like, oh, you know, because I've got an American accent, can I call it candy instead of sweeties?
1: I'm like,
0: you haven't got an American accent.
1: Yes, the ice cream truck is one that really. It's a van!
0: And she looks at me wide-eyed going, I'm only seven! Stop yelling at me!
1: Gee, lay off!
0: Hey, Dad, what's your problem, Pops? What's going on?
1: I'm walking here!
0: Yeah, I'm walking here! Hey, go get your newspaper! Get it here! Get it right here! Well, you're 1920s Manhattan street urchin all of a sudden. It's on with the show.

0: 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The game of choice this morning, a bit of 8-bit. Yes, once again, I have stuck a band or artist we admire greatly here, and I have shoved them inside a Commodore 64. But who are they? Tell us that, and the Sippy Cup is yours. Last Friday on Make Me A Winner, listener Angie could not believe how quickly she got the cash.
1: Oh my gosh, yes, it's there. I need to screenshot it to show my son. Oh my goodness.
0: And we are going again tomorrow with your chance to win £750,000. 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

0: So, coming up next, as promised, we have a bit of 8-Bit. But right now, we have a bit of news and sport with Andrea Fox and Rich Williams.
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2: Water cannons been used by police on demonstrators during a second night of anti-immigration violence in Belfast. Officers were pelted with bricks and petrol bombs in the north of the city. It was prompted by a knife attack on Monday. The victim's family say they're disgusted by the disorder. The US and Iran have traded attacks in a fresh series of strikes. It's after Donald Trump vowed to hit them again hard in revenge for the downing of an American helicopter. New data seen by our investigation into female rough sleeping shows the number of women living on our streets could be up to 10 times higher than current estimates. The homeless minister's told us she's committed to stopping women becoming homeless in the first place. And stolen iPhones could soon be worthless. It's reported Apple's agreed to make its anti-theft protection automatic on every handset worldwide.
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4: I only get to say this once every 4 years. Happy World Cup Day. It's the biggest one ever and gets underway in Mexico City tonight as the co-hosts take on South Africa. England's preparations continued as they eased to a comfortable 3-0 win over Costa Rica in their final friendly before the tournament. Declan Rice, Anthony Gordon and Ollie Watkins scored the goals. Thomas Tuchel was pleased with the way his team dealt with an hour-long delay to kickoff. That was because of storms in Orlando.
5: We just know that things can come and we know that how we want to react, calm and focused and relaxed. We want to focus on the stuff that we can influence, and we did this today on a high level.
4: Croatia await next for the Three Lions on Wednesday. Scotland end their 28-year wait for a World Cup match when they take on Haiti in the early hours of Sunday morning. Former England cricketer Mark Butcher says Ben Stokes will be in deep conversation with himself about his future. Stokes has been dropped from the second test against New Zealand after breaching team protocols, and Emma Raducanu will be aiming to continue her good start to the grass court season when she takes on Serrano Castella in the last 16 at Queen's today.
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2: Cloudy, windy and rainy. Some showers will be heavy. Highs between 14 and 18 for the UK today.
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0: staring up the colourful library before him, he reached out and extracted a cassette. He turned the cassette over and he looked at the front of it and he knew he was ready to play a game. He took the cassette out of its sheath and put it into the cassette recorder, clicked the lid down. Enter, control PP was what he typed on the rubber keys of the Spectrum 48K.
1: Yeah.
0: And then he pressed play nice. On the cassette recorder.
1: And that horrible sound happened.
0: The horrible sound happened, and then the graphics became clear before his very eyes, knowing now he was going to be late for school because it took 17 hours to load. What on earth is this?

0: It is not Shinobi. Who is it? If you think you know and you'd like to win a sippy cup, well, you need to call us right now on 0330 123 1215. That is 0330 123 1215. Lines close at 6:42. 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

Serge Pizzorno. His career highlights include getting an honorary doctorate from the University of Leicester, scoring a worldie against Seaman at Soccer Aid, and now he's on Absolute Radio. And his band are pretty good too. Sunday nights from 10, or whenever you like.

0: Top of the morning to you. It is Thursday. It is a bit of 8-bit. Which band or artist is getting the 8-bit treatment here? That's the big question. And hoping to answer that question and secure herself a sippy cup on line one, we have somebody who loves Absolute Radio 90s, somebody who resides in North Yorkshire. Yeah, you've guessed it. Joining us right now on the show, we have Tracy. Good morning, Tracy.
1: Good morning, Dave.
0: Welcome along to the show. So, Trace, who is it?
1: It's the Red Hot Chili Peppers.
0: Yes, it is. It is the Red Hot Chili Peppers, Tracy. You have won yourself a sippy cup. Thank you for joining us in the mornings on 90s. Have a fabulous day ahead.
1: Thank you.
0: Cheers, Trace. Take care. And tomorrow, of course, well, we put the merchandise aside for a moment and give you a chance to win a Wickes gift card worth £250. Playing a Pictionary.

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10: There's been a second night of unrest in Belfast. The disorder began after a serious knife attack on Monday. The victim's family have released a fresh statement calling for any protests to be peaceful. A reporter, James Gould, was in the north of the city for us last night.
11: Police have been coming under attack in the area here for some time. A police water cannon has been deployed to disperse those throwing bottles and fireworks towards the PSNI line. Earlier, a lorry was burnt out close to where I'm standing, and the smoke is still coming from it with a smell of fuel in the air. I estimate a crowd of around 500 people are attacking police.
10: The US has carried out fresh strikes on Iran. Tehran has threatened to hit back against American targets in Bahrain, where missile warning sirens have sounded. Good news now if you've ever worried about your phone being snatched. Apple's reportedly agreed to take steps to make stolen iPhones useless. Britain's top police officer has been calling for this for a while to help tackle the problem. It looks like iPhones will get a kill switch, which it's hoped would make them less appealing to thieves. The proportion of uni students who reckon they're getting decent value for money has reached the highest point in more than a decade. It's still less than half, though. Surveys found 45% say their course's value was good or very good. And if you've been to watch England, you may be familiar with the sound of trumpets and drums at games. And the songs of encouragement from the stands look set to continue at the 2026 World Cup kicking off today. We've been catching up with John Hemingham, the leader of both the England and Sheffield Wednesday band, who started it all back in the 1990s.
12: It's everything to us, and it's all about supporting the team. If we can contribute just a little bit, we can get everybody singing, which means that they do have that extra yard of speed, or somebody gets on the end of a cross or whatever, then that's fantastic, you know. And if we can build an atmosphere that generates a bit of better performance on the pitch, then we're more than happy for that.
13: Oh yes, we've waited 4 years and now it's here. 104 matches over 39 days. The World Cup begins tonight in Mexico City as the co-hosts take on South Africa. Now, England had to wait to get their final friendly up and running after thunderstorms in Orlando. In the end, they swept Costa Rica aside 3-0 with goals from Declan Rice, Anthony Gordon and Ollie Watkins. Thomas Tuchel was pleased with the way his team dealt with the one-hour-long delay.
14: We just know that things can come, and we know that how we want to react, calm and focused and relaxed. We want to focus on the stuff that we can influence, and we did this today on a high level.
13: Croatia are first up for the three lines and John the Trumpeter on Wednesday. Scotland get going in the early hours of Sunday morning. Their 28-year wait for World Cup action ends when they take on Haiti. Former England cricketer Mark Butcher says Ben Stokes will be in deep conversation with himself about his future. Stokes has been dropped from the second test against New Zealand after breaking a curfew before getting involved in an incident at a nightclub. And Emma Raducanu will be aiming to continue her good start to the grass court season when she takes on Serrana Castella in the last 16 at Queen's today. Absolute.

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0: It is coming up to 12 minutes past 7 on your Thursday morning. Here we go with the social ammunition. If you take the very best of what's going down on X, TikTok and Insta, well, Matt Dyson is the person to collate all of that information and spill it out of his face and into your ears.
1: Yes, it's coming out of my face, Dave. Here it is.
0: What's going on?
1: I've got a Gorilla Woman update. Remember the Wakefield...
0: Wakey's Finest.
1: Wakey's Finest. Caesar the Gorilla on a plinth outside the upstairs windows of her house in Wakefield. Adele Teal became a viral sensation when she was being taken
0: like
1: to
0: a normal
1: court.
0: Terrace house, but yeah, with a gorilla.
1: Yeah, on a plinth, a massive gorilla, about 4 foot tall, called Caesar, which she'd actually had outside her house in Leeds for about 15 years, never had any issues. Mm. Moved to Wakefield, and the council were like, you haven't got planning permission for this.
2: Yeah, we're relaxed in Leeds. Shakey Wake is a bit, you know, people peering around the corner. What's going on there?
0: Yeah, he's allowed to
2: what's
0: say it.
2: Yeah. This is my neck of the woods. It's all good.
1: So Adele was complaining about it. She was very upset and she was facing this massive fine.
0: Yeah.
1: And now, sadly, she's had to take it down. Here's Adele herself giving us the full update. Here she is.
3: What's happened with the gorilla, Adele?
4: They said that I have to take it down. So my friend took it down for me and it's moving to London, Mayfair.
3: To Mayfair?
4: Mayfair. He's going in a big store down there and keeping him. All I can say to you, right, is just watch this space, yeah?
1: Oh, intriguing.
5: Well, Caesar to Harrods, what's happening?
2: Yeah. What a sellout.
1: Why would they want to?
2: He'll be going, how much is a pint down here? Yeah. I can't believe it.
1: It's going to blow the gorilla's mind. Yeah, so it could be Fortnum & Mason, maybe, as Selfridges in the neck of the woods.
0: There's a lot of galleries around that
1: part. What are you going to do? Is a window display?
0: But do you think Adele saying watch this space is in the plinth is still there?
2: So watch this space.
1: I think she might be saying that, actually. Yeah. So, but, I mean, if Caesar is coming to London, I mean, I sense a team outing coming. We've got to go and visit him. We've got to go and pay our respects. And from a celebrity gorilla to a US weather anchor, it's the guy who was a viral sensation for putting song lyrics into his weather forecasts in the States. You've probably seen him before. He's back. Adam Kruger is his name. He's now been sneaking Radiohead lyrics into his weather updates.
6: Warm ridge of high pressure moving away, and as high as like, I want you to notice, when I'm not around, how much cooler it gets. You want a perfect weekend? Yeah, well, I want a perfect body. I want a perfect soul. We can't always have what we want, but in this case, we are getting what we want. It's pretty close to perfect for the weekend. Out towards the Inland Empire at this time, you're the special ones with the sunshine. Here in LA, we're like, I wish I was special. So very special. Well, we'll get there eventually. Notice in the afternoon, it will turn mostly sunny. We've got this repeating pattern where the clouds come right back again on Thursday morning as if to say, I'm a creep. I'm a weirdo, and they just keep showing up every single morning for the rest of the week. Now, you'd expect it along the coast, but far inland, it's almost like, what the heck am I doing here? I don't belong here. Well, actually, it's kind of common this time of year when we get these May-gray patterns.
1: It's, I mean, actually,
0: you said subtly.
1: Well, I mean, he does it over the course of a week, so they just crop up every now and again. I'm a creep, I'm a weirdo.
5: I've got some ideas, frankly, for the 8 o'clock.
1: Can you try and get some into your weather, please? Get a whole Radiohead song lyric into your weather. That'd be lovely. I'll share them on my Instagram stories, these stories. You'll be talking about them later and I saved your data.

0: It is Thursday morning. You are listening to Absolute Radio. It is a charm having you on board, and you shall be rewarded, because coming up in just over 10 minutes' time, once again, as part of 10 weeks of tickets, I've got your chance to be at State Fair Festival, seeing the likes of Kings of Leon, Counting Crows, Alanis Morissette and Elvis Costello, to name but a few. But right now, have you ever used kids' stuff? Are you an adult listening to this right now who has used kids' stuff? 8, 12, 15. This coming weekend, I am going on a daddy-daughter camping trip.
1: Yes. Exciting.
0: We're all very excited about, but I've got to keep the packing to a minimum because my new daddy friend Tom is going to be doing the driving. Right. And I don't want to kind of put too much stuff in his car. No, you have to show respect. There are boundaries here, people. So I'm trying to kind of slim it down as much as I can. And this includes me having to use Evie's toothpaste for the weekend. And it's that bubble
1: gum.
0: That's
1: the worst.
0: You know when your teeth aren't clean? They're not clean after you use that. Because it's a bubble gum flavour toothpaste.
1: I've done it as a last resort when we've run out and you've had to use the red fruity type
0: one. The red, no one wants that.
1: It's like they haven't got, they don't, it's work like proper grown-up toothpaste.
0: They don't, but I'm going to have to use it. I mean, I could go and try and get one of those little tiny tubes from somewhere, but I don't think I've got the time.
2: There's no brushing going on, they're just eating it.
0: Just straight down.
1: Taste it.
0: Straight down. So I'm going to be using Evie's toothpaste, and I thought, so this would be an interesting thing to ask you about out there, because we can't make this show without you at 8, 12, 15. When have you used kids' stuff, whether it's your own kids, whether it's someone else's kids, whether it's your nieces, your nephews, your grandkids, whoever it may be, there's a kid in your life and you've had to use their stuff. Now, I thought using Evie's toothpaste on the daddy-daughter camping weekend would be kind of the limit that we would reach here in the studio. But once again, I've been wowed, shocked and awed by my co-host and friend Matt Dyson, because he decided to lift from the floor what he's been, and I can't believe I hadn't noticed, what he's been bringing to work for the last...
1: My rucksack.
0: That's your son's rucksack, isn't
1: it? It's Ted's, yeah, he actually had it when he was 5. I mean, it's way too big for him. Clearly it was. But when I tried it on, I thought, actually, you know what, this fits. And but it's still...
0: It's what's on it.
3: Yeah, the describe fit. The pattern.
0: Well,
3: the
0: pattern Paw Patrol.
1: The pattern is just space. It's like a Milky Way scene. And look, you're never too old to love space. So there it is.
3: It's quite pink and purple space, though.
1: It is.
0: It's quite childlike space.
1: It's very
0: isn't it?
1: Childlike space, but I know, I like space. Why can't I have space in my rucksack?
0: There are three people who now have that rucksack.
1: Yeah.
0: 5-year-olds.
1: Yeah.
0: Students from Brighton.
1: Yeah.
0: And you.
1: I'm happy with that. Because it's such good condition, I couldn't bring myself to throw it away.
0: No, I mean, I like that, but you could give it to a charity shop.
1: I need a rucksack to bring stuff into work. I might as well use it.
0: So this rucksack is not the first time it's starred on the show, because this rucksack was left on a train.
1: It was. Well, that's it. I've been through so much with this rucksack.
3: Oh, your boomerang rucksack. Yeah.
2: What I'm wondering now is what kind of other 5-year-old things are in the rucksack that you've got?
1: Yeah.
0: Couple of those separate banana cases.
2: You've got a pencil case.
1: I actually found some goggles in there and a swimming hat. So, yeah, there's all stuff tucked away. But, yeah, we've been through so much, me and this space rucksack. So I thought, you know, I'm just going to keep it. I'm going to use it.
0: Well, you know, you look adorable.
1: Thank you.
0: You look adorable. So 8 to 12, 15. Are you using or have you used kids' stuff? That number again, 8, 12, 15. Get them into me right now, live and direct in the studio. But now, this. £750,000. That's how much money we will give away tomorrow on Make Me a Winner. And it feels good to win.
4: I'm going to phone my son up immediately now and tell my son, for my grandson, because it's going to cost over £400,000 for his house adaptation. You just made me the most happiest woman on this earth. Honestly, I'm crying.
0: If you haven't played since Angie won on Friday and changed her family's life forever, well, you need to get in the draw. 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
20: Barking in London, heading south, the North Circular is blocked by a broken down lorry. Also delays in Hertfordshire for the northbound M1, M25 to Hemel Hempstead, junction 688. Two lanes closed following an accident. There's also a collision on the M5 south in Gloucestershire from Stroud to Thornbury, junction 13 to 14. They're investigating a collision at Worksop in Nottinghamshire. It's closed the A57 between Netherton Road and Mansfield Road, and the A66 in Cumbria, blocked by an accident between Kirby Thor and Appleby. I'm Simon James.

0: No repeats? 9 till 5? You'll be looking for the no repeat guarantee, love. Hang about, there'll be another one along soon.
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0: It is Thursday morning. Welcome along to The Breakfast Show, where the topic du jour is using kids' stuff. Do you use kids' stuff 8, 12, 15? Because Matt is using his son Ted's rucksack. Ted, by the way, is but 7 years of age and likes space. And Matt, as we know, is an octogenarian, so it looks really strange.
1: Hi, kids. Like my rucksack. It's a cool badge of fence of the highest order. I don't deny it, but I'm past the point of caring, to be honest, at this stage in life.
0: Now, as many of you will be aware, I wrote a book about the dangers of artificial intelligence called The Last Song on Earth. But I do also believe that AI can be used for good, which is why I would like to draw your attention, colleagues, to the Breakfast Show WhatsApp group, where I have been working diligently during the last couple of songs, and I've created an image.
1: Look at that. No. My rucksack.
0: That's Matt in short trousers, dressed as a schoolboy. A public schoolboy as well.
1: Yes, a public schoolboy. Smart uniform.
2: Laser and a cap.
1: It's really quite Jeanette Cranky, isn't it?
0: It's giving Cranky vibes.
1: You can remember her.
0: It's giving Cranky vibes. So, Matt, would you please, because this is your punishment, you've got to share this on your social.
1: Oh, great.
0: Mr. Matt Dyson.
1: Yeah.
0: We go and check it out now. You'll be able to see it. Matt, as a schoolboy, only fitting given his choice of rucksack this morning.
1: It's a cool rucksack.
3: It's a cool rucksack.
1: I can't work out if it's Cranky or Angus Young from AC/DC. Either way, neither particularly cool.
0: Those people have so much in common.
1: Yeah.
0: So anyway, keep them coming. Are you using kids' stuff? 8, 12, 15. That's the number.

0: Tickets.
1: This week on 10 Weeks of Tickets, it's all about you going to State Fair Festival to see a whole host of music talent, including the Kings of Leon, Elvis Costello, Katie Tunstall and Alanis Morissette. And once again, we welcome Soothsayer Susan. Matt, what does the Soothsayer do?
2: Yes, she's back. She's going to help us. She's basically a soothsayer to the rich and famous, our palm reader, Soothsayer Sue. And she will give you the palm reading of one of the artists on the lineup for the festival. And if you can work out who it is from her palm reading, you'll win the tickets.
1: So we're looking for one person to come on air and listen to Soothsayer Susan. If you'd like to be that person, call now on 0330 123 1215. You're playing for a pair of tickets to the State Fair Festival. 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T's and C's are online. 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
3: There's a big delay at Barking in London this morning, heading south and north, circular blocked by a broken down lorry. We've had an accident in Hertfordshire on the northbound M1, traffic at a standstill, M25 to Hemel Hempstead, junction 688. Also a three-car collision causing a delay for the M5 south in Gloucestershire from Stroud to Thornbury, junction 13 to 14. It's slow for the southbound M5 in the West Midlands. There's an accident on the hard shoulder, held zone to Bromsgrove, junction 3 to 4, and the A66 in Cumbria closed between Kirby Thor and Appleby.
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0: Tickets.
1: And as promised, right now on 10 Weeks of Tickets, your chance to see the likes of The Coral, Katie Tunstall, The Lumineers, Counting Crows, Alanis Morissette and The Kings of Leon at State Fair Festival. I'm so pleased to say that she is back on Breakfast. It is Soothsayer Susan. Morning, Sue.
2: Hello, Dave.
1: How are you?
2: Hello, team.
3: Hi, Sue.
4: Hi.
2: I'm good.
1: Excellent.
2: How are you?
1: Very well, thanks for asking.
2: Thank you for crossing my palm with silver.
1: You are more than welcome. It's Bitcoin, so I hope that's okay with you. We have Phil on line one. Good morning, Phil.
5: Good morning, Dave. Good morning, team.
1: Phil, hey. Lovely morning. Having you on the show. Phil, this is Soothsayer Susan. Susan, this is Phil.
5: Hi there, Soothsayer Susan.
2: Hi, Phil. Are you well?
5: I'm so well, thank you very much. How are you?
2: Good, good. Not three bad.
1: So, Phil, listen very carefully to what Sue's about to say, because she is reading the palm of somebody from the lineup at State Fair Festival. Work out who it is. You got a pair of tickets to be there yourself. Susan, get in the zone and take it away.
2: Okay. Mystic fingers on cryptic palms. Come on now, my love. I'm going to need both of your hands. It's no good keeping one hand in your pocket. There's a big clue. That's better. Imagine that trying to read your palms and not being able to see them. How ironic that would be. I'm surprised you've come to see me today, my darling. You've had so much success. There's more on the way. I can see that in your fate line. But you don't need to tell me to tell you that. You ought to know yourself. You ought to know. I can see in your heart line that you're a collector as well. You collect Morris Dancer trading cards, right?
3: Target.
2: I didn't know they existed. You've collected them for years. You're a very established collector. You've got the whole set. The complete Morris set, you could say.
1: That's just their name.
2: Oh, don't be shy. Your fate is secret with me. Confidentiality is key.
1: Okay, well, thank you so much for that, Susan. Phil, who do you think it is?
5: Yeah.
1: Speaking on behalf of all the listeners, Phil, who do you think it is?
5: I think it's Alanis Morissette.
1: I think you're absolutely right.
2: It
1: well
2: is.
1: Done. Is that right, Susan?
2: It is. I think he knew, didn't he?
1: I think he knew from one hand in your pocket.
2: And we could have just stopped all of that halfway through, to be honest.
1: Phil, have a great day ahead. Enjoy State Fair Festival.
5: Much appreciated. Thanks very much, guys.
1: Nice one, man. You take care of yourself. And you know what? We are celebrating all things Alanis Morissette. So I have an apology, if anything, because it's 30 years of Jagged Little Pill. So join us on Sunday from 10 p.m. And join the Home Time Show from 4, because I got your chance to see Snow Patrol.

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8: Police have used water cannon on demonstrators during a second night of anti-immigration violence in Belfast. Officers were pelted with bricks and petrol bombs in the north of the city. It was prompted by a knife attack on Monday. Cabinet Office Minister Baroness Anderson says innocent children are being caught up in the chaos.
9: 27 people were made homeless because people went door to door to burn them out of their homes. I don't think any of us will ever be able to forget the image of a 9-year-old child and their family being put in the back of a Land Rover to be rescued from violent, racist thugs.
8: The US and Iran have traded attacks again, despite Donald Trump's claim a peace deal is close. There have been blasts in Tehran, which in return has targeted Kuwait and Bahrain. New data seen by our investigation into female rough sleeping shows the number of women living on our streets could be 10 times higher than current estimates. The homeless minister has told us she's committed to stopping women becoming homeless in the first place. You can hear what life is really like for women who are rough sleeping in a new documentary on the news pages of our website. Stolen iPhones could soon be worthless. It's reported Apple's agreed to make its anti-theft protection automatic on every handset worldwide. And the 2026 World Cup begins today. Our senior reporter, Gabriel Antonesi, is in America catching up with Scotland fans.
10: Supporters have all taken different routes to get here, but there's one thing in common, long journeys.
11: We flew through Manchester and then Manchester to
12: Toronto.
11: Toronto and then Toronto to here. It's been a long haul.
13: Absolutely doesn't. Can't wait. It went really smooth, to be honest with you. It's been great.
8: And the songs of encouragement from the stands for England look set to continue, according to John Hemmingham, the leader of both England and Sheffield Wednesday band.
14: But it's all spontaneous. It's not choreographed. It's not. It depends on what's going on the pitch, which is our secret. We know what to do, when to do it, and that kind of thing. And hopefully it's all fans together and off we go. You know, best atmosphere in the world.
15: OK, only get to say this once every 4 years. Happy World Cup Day. It's the biggest one ever and gets going in Mexico City tonight as the co-hosts take on South Africa. England's preparations continued as they eased to a comfortable 3-0 win over Costa Rica in their final friendly before the tournament. Declan Rice, Anthony Gordon and Ollie Watkins scored the goals. Thomas Tuchel was pleased with the way his team dealt with an hour-long delay. That was because of storms in Orlando.
16: We just know that things can come and we know that how we want to react, calm and focused and relaxed. We want to focus on the stuff that we can influence, and we did this today on a high level.
15: Croatia await next for the Three Lions, and of course John the Trumpeter. That's on Wednesday. Scotland end their 28-year wait for a World Cup match when they take on Haiti in the early hours of Sunday morning. Former England cricketer Mark Butcher says Ben Stokes will be in deep conversation with himself about his future. Stokes has been dropped from the second test against New Zealand after breaching team protocols, and Emma Raducanu will be aiming to continue her good start to the grass court season when she takes on Sarana Kasteja in the last 16 at Queen's today.
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8: Cloudy, windy and rainy. Some showers will be heavy but clearing this evening. Highs between 14 and 18.
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0: It is Thursday morning and we are discussing the use of kids' stuff in adult life at 8, 12, 15 after Matt Dyson has decided it's time to start using his seven-year-old son's rucksack with space on it.
1: It's a lovely space scene. I've put it on my Instagram if you want to have a look. Mr. Matt Dyson, it's there if you want to find
0: it. Yeah, go check it out. We used artificial intelligence to make Matt look like a public schoolboy carrying his son's rucksack.
2: So with a grey beard.
3: It's
2: quite the look.
0: It's unsettling. In every way. And joining us right now, we have Trucker Carl. Good morning, Trucker Carl.
4: Good morning, Dave. Good morning, team.
2: Morning. Hi,
0: Carl. Carl, it is great having you on the show. Carl is currently trucking along. Mm. He's got a time-sensitive load. Yeah. What are you carrying, Carl?
4: Dangerous chemicals.
0: Dangerous chemicals. Wow. We're currently crossing live to somebody carrying a truckload of dangerous chemicals. But that's not the only thing you're carrying in your truck, is it, Carl? Tell everybody else what you've got in there.
4: I've got a kid's dinosaur duvet cover.
1: Adorable.
0: Yeah, Trucker Carl, who is 45 years old, won't mind me saying. And the reason you've got this is...
4: It was on sale.
1: Yeah, I like it.
0: Needed a new duvet cover for the back of the truck.
1: Yeah, yeah.
0: It's on sale. What kind? How kidsy are the dinosaurs? Are we talking toddler dinosaurs here, or are we talking Jurassic Park print?
4: Well, toddlers, and it's got like little captions saying
0: "Rawsome"
4: and "Dynamite."
0: Carl, you're clearly doing very important work right now. We're going to let you go. I'm grateful for your time. We'll speak to you soon.
4: Thank you.
0: Cheers, thanks, Carl. Thanks for being rawsome, man. Take care of yourself. Ah, oh, lovely. Keep coming. 8, 12, 15.

0: Here on The Breakfast Show on your Thursday morning, we're discussing the use of kids' stuff, and we've got another trucker. I can't believe we have another trucker already. Having just spoken to Carl, this time we've got Mark, the little trucker in North Wales. He says, morning, Dave, morning, team. I have a big biker beard. I've had this since 2014, around the same time my daughter stopped using a penguin-shaped detangler for her little hair. I still use this brush for my beard. In fact, I have one in my gym bag, one in my work bag, and one on my motorcycle.
1: Oh, I love that. Yes.
2: They're so good, those detanglers, aren't they? We're keeping out of them. This is like me in the rucksack, though. If it's still good, if it's still usable, you must keep it.
0: Yeah, it's a good point, I suppose. Bev in Manchester has done something that I think many of us have done, because she cut her finger. There were no plasters, so she used a Mr. Bump plaster.
2: Oh,
0: it had to be.
2: Yeah,
0: it had to be a Mr. Bump plaster. Will says, hey, guys, I use my daughter's Peppa Pig cool bag to take a treat for me and my mum after a hard day's plastering in last year's heat wave. That's from Will the plasterer. I like it. Keep them coming. Are you using kids' stuff? Are you? The number's 8 12 15. But first, this. Last Friday on Make Me a Winner, listener Angie could not believe how quickly she got the cash.
3: Oh my gosh, yes, it's there. I need to screenshot it to show my son. Oh my goodness.
0: And we are going again tomorrow with your chance to win £750,000. 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
23: Big delay still there at Barking in London. We're heading south. The North Circular is blocked at Barking Flyover by a broken down lorry. We can see standing traffic in Warwickshire for the M40 South. That's where it meets the M42 Junction 3A. There's been a vehicle fire. Accident in Cumbria has completely closed the A66 between Kirkby-Thaw and Appleby. And also in Aberdeenshire, the main Aberdeen Western Peripheral Road, the A90 is blocked by an accident between Clean Hill Roundabout and the Mill Timber Junction. I'm Simon James.
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0: If you're just joining us here on The Breakfast Show, well, it's Thursday morning. Welcome along. It's lovely having you on board. We've been discussing your use of kids stuff. This is because Matt has inexplicably started on what is the longest commute in radio, doing that whole thing with his seven-year-old son Ted's backpack strapped to him.
1: His space rucksack, yeah, wearing it proudly. It feels a bit like a midlife crisis, perhaps, but I mean, I'm trying to just ride it out.
0: Get a Ferrari or something. I'll get a tattoo, anything but this. So basically, using artificial intelligence, I created a picture of Matt as a public schoolboy, which you can see on his Instagram at Mr. Matt Dyson. Young producer Matt was shook to his core when Matt decided to put it on his grid, not just his stories. Yeah. It's gone on the grid, everyone. Yeah.
2: That was a big move.
1: Yeah, yeah. Might delete later, but we'll see how it goes.
3: Yeah.
1: It felt so cute at the time.
0: Exactly.
1: You're right.
0: Yeah. It doesn't look cute. It looks disturbing, if anything. But look disturbing, might delete later. Dave, every day I use a Super Mario lunchbox featuring a garish image of Toad and Mario on the outside. It once belonged to my son, who's now an adult. I'm 53 and command a large unit in the armed forces.
3: Oh,
0: wow. What an end to a message.
2: Wow. Well, jam sandwiches with no crust for him as well. So he's got
0: James in Milton Keynes says, I'm listening to the show that you're doing right now on a digital radio shaped like a penguin wearing a rubber floaty ring.
1: Oh, delightful.
0: Designed for kids, appreciated by adults.
1: That's it. If it still works, keep it going. It's not just for childhood.
0: I love this, you know, because what I love about this show is we can't make it about you out there. You know, I say that frequently, and sometimes you just let it all hang out. And I love it, because this starts with, my head is so small. My head is so small, I can wear my son's Pokemon hat when he decides he doesn't want to wear it. He's 4, I'm 42. Thank you ever so much for sharing those with the group. You're using kid stuff, aren't you?

0: Welcome along to The Breakfast Show. As Rich has been calling it all morning long, a happy World Cup day. It all kicks off on this very day with co-host Mexico versus South Africa. And coming up next, we're celebrating World Cup day by having a game of Beat the Intro. It is a football terrace special.
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14: The long delays continue at Barking in London, heading south and north circular, blocked this morning by a broken down lorry. We have severe holdups in Warwickshire, the southbound M40 closed, where it meets the M42, junction 3A, after a vehicle fire. There's obstruction in Greater Manchester on the start of the westbound M56 on the Shelston Link, junctions 1 to 2, coming away from the M60. And where we had an accident in Cumbria, still a complete closure of the A66 between Kirkby-Thaw and Appleby. I'm Simon James.
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0: It is Thursday morning. Coming up at 9, I will give you the gift of not hearing the same song twice. In other words, I'll be launching the no repeat guarantee, because this is where real music matters, which is why at 1pm, 7pm and 10pm, we will be bringing you 30 minutes non-stop of the biggest football anthems ever. Which is why we are having a game of Beat the Intro using some of the ditties that you can hear. Once again, at 1pm, 7pm, 10pm, and by the way, 1am.
1: Oh, yeah. Set your alarms.
0: Set your alarms for 1am, because you know what? If I'm going to listen to football anthems, right, I want Dan Noble to bring him to me.
1: Yes.
0: Have you seen him recently?
1: Oh, he's dashing, isn't he?
0: I went to this thing and I was sat next to him and I couldn't take my eyes off him. I had no idea what the speaker was talking about. Yeah. I just couldn't stop staring at Dan Noble. If anyone's going to make me listen to the automatic monster, it's going to be that brown-eyed, brown-haired beauty of a boy.
1: Yes.
0: So that's 1am. Sorry, anyway, moving on.
1: So we're
2: still
1: aside,
2: doing the show. Right?
3: We're
1: you're inside Dave's head.
0: He's looking good at the moment. Anyway.
1: Bless him,
0: your Dave's names are your buzzers. I'm just thinking about Dan. Just thinking about impressing play. Oh, 1am, that's where you need to be. So your names are your buzzers.
2: I've lost all focus.
0: Are you looking at pictures of Dan as well? So your names are your buzzers. You get a point for the name of the band or artist, point for the name of the song. All Terrace Anthems. Who is this?
2: Rich.
0: Rich.
2: Fratellis Chelsea Dagger.
0: 2 points to Rich.
1: It. He knows it. I feel like that was pretty close. We could have gone to VAR and who said their name first.
2: I feel like it was clear cut.
0: Yeah, Rich got there first, definitely.
1: I'll let it go.
0: Okay, I'm always listening to this at the football.
1: Matt.
0: Matt.
1: It is... wait a minute. Oh, no, I've gone too early.
0: I've gone too early.
1: It's the Libertines. Can't Stand Me Now.
0: It is the Libertines, but it's not Can't Stand Me Now. Who wants to steal the point?
1: Steal the point.
0: It's Don't Look Back Into the Sun.
2: There was a long pause before you got to Libertines on that.
1: Through the song. Long pause. It's a long way to go.
2: Yeah.
0: Okay. So, at this stage, Andrea's yet to score.
3: Rich is anyone surprised?
0: Has 2 points. Matt has one. Who's this?
2: Rich.
0: Rich.
2: Oh, are you going to be my man? Is it Jack?
1: Oh, he's got it wrong. Matt's
0: got it. He's got it wrong. Andrea. Matt to steal.
1: Are you going
0: to
1: be my girl?
0: Yeah. You're thinking about Dan again, aren't you? Happens to me all the time on it. Don't you worry about it.
1: Point for the band, though.
2: Oh, stressful.
1: It's hard, isn't it, when you're on the spot?
2: Yeah.
0: Okay. And finally, here we go.
1: Matt.
0: Matt.
1: Oasis, Live Forever.
0: No, Oasis to steal a point.
2: Rich.
0: You're Rich.
2: What's the story, Morning Glory?
4: No.
1: Producing
0: Mark. He's one, but he's living. He's stop
1: angry.
0: Getting Oasis wrong.
2: What have I done?
0: It's Acquiesce. The one that both Mark and I were most looking forward to seeing when the reunion happened last summer.
2: That's for sure.
0: Okay. I'm not even going to give the scores.
2: No.
0: That's how upset I am with you all right now. Yeah.
2: Although, technically, I did win, though.
1: No, I think it's 3-0.
0: Actually, it's 3-0.
2: Oh, was it?
0: Yeah, it's 3-0. Andrea yet to score, of course. So that is Terrace Anthems, 30 minutes of the big songs to get you in the mood for the World Cup. 1pm, 7pm, 10pm, 1am.

0: It is Thursday morning. There are still 60 minutes of the show remaining, so I'm going to use them wisely. The first thing I'm going to do is make sure you do not hear the same song twice throughout your workday. Yes, between 9 and 5, we go repeat-free, and that is guaranteed. As well as that, we are but one day away from giving one listener £750,000. 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
4: Been a second consecutive night of violence in Belfast. It was sparked by the stabbing of a man in the city on Monday, though his family say they're disgusted by the unrest. Elsewhere, the US has carried out fresh strikes on Iran. Tehran has threatened to hit back against American targets in Bahrain, where missile warning sirens have sounded. This morning, we're lifting the lid on the true scale of female rough sleeping across England.
5: I've been spat at, I've had things thrown at me, I've even been urinated on.
4: For the last 3 years, we've been investigating how current data underrepresents how many women are living on our streets. And now we've been shown the results of a new census, which has found the actual number could be 10 times higher than government estimates. Rebecca Goshawks from Solace Women's Aid.
6: Teams aren't finding women. They're not giving them support. They're not giving them the basic needs they have on the streets or getting them to somewhere safer. So that discrepancy between the two figures is huge.
4: The homeless minister's telling us she's listening to this new evidence and is committed to stopping women becoming homeless. It's going to be harder for criminals to sell on stolen phones on the black market. Police have teamed up with Apple to develop tougher security systems. And as the 2026 World Cup begins, we're hearing the trumpet and drum songs of encouragement from the stands for England will ring out. John Hemingham is the leader of the England band.
7: It's everything to us, and it's all about supporting the team. If we can contribute just a little bit, we can get everybody singing, which means that they do have that extra yard of speed, or somebody gets on the end of a cross or whatever, then that's fantastic, you know. And if we can build an atmosphere that generates a bit of better performance on the pitch, then we're more than happy for that.
4: And these Scotland fans are in Boston telling us how they're planning to spend their time before Sunday's first game.
8: Scotland takeover.
9: Aye.
8: No Scotland, no party and all that.
10: I've never been out of Europe, so it's pretty cool to be in America.
11: And for the World Cup as well.
12: Yeah, I know. That's once in a lifetime.
13: Yep, it's here. 104 matches over 39 days. The World Cup gets going tonight in Mexico City as the co-hosts take on South Africa. England had to wait to get their final friendly up and running after thunderstorms in Orlando. In the end, they swept Costa Rica aside 3-0 with goals from Declan Rice, Anthony Gordon and Ollie Watkins. One of last night's starting 11 could be on the move. Manchester City have stepped up their interest in Nottingham Forest's Elliot Anderson with reports of a bid worth £106 million for the midfielder. And news that's just broken this morning. Wolves have sacked head coach Rob Edwards after 7 months in the role.
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4: Wet, windy and cloudy. Some showers, heavy though clearing this evening. Highs between 14 and 18.
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0: It's Thursday morning. Welcome along to the Dave Berry Breakfast Show. I hope the no repeat guarantee is treating you well. I was doing some reading and spelling with my daughter, who's 7 years old, last night. And we were looking at words that have got the letter Z in them.
1: Mm-hmm.
0: And I said, oh, there's a word that you can definitely spell which has got two Zs in it. And I said, it's the word buzz. And she went, oh, yes, B-U-Z-Z. And I said, oh, hang on a second. Hang on now, come on. What's going on with the Z? And she said, oh, I'm sorry, Daddy. I say it like that because I've got an American accent.
1: Oh, wow.
0: So is it weird that my daughter thinks she's got an American accent?
2: Where's that come from? Where
0: I have
2: she
0: no
2: think
0: idea.
2: She's picking that from?
0: Yeah. It's probably got something to do with YouTube.
1: Yes, it probably is. YouTube is to blame. And they're all the American. Are creeping in all the time. There's a bunch of them. Every day we hear a bunch of them. It's a bunch of bananas only, come on. But Z does rhyme better in the alphabet song. You know, the ABC, Z works better with that, but it's the only time I'll allow it.
0: Yeah. I wondered how far you were willing to go into the alphabet song before you stopped.
1: Yeah,
0: he got to G and he let us off the hook. Yeah, but yes, so now she started to say, like, oh, you know, because I've got an American accent, can I call it candy instead of sweeties?
1: I'm
0: like, you haven't got an American accent.
1: Yeah, yeah. Yes, the ice cream truck is one that really does. It's a van!
0: It's a van! As she looks at me wide-eyed going, I'm only seven, stop yelling at me.
1: Gee, lay off.
0: Hey, Dad, what's your problem, Pops? What's going on?
1: I'm walking here.
0: I'm walking here. Hey, go get your newspaper. Get it here. Get it right here. Or your 1920s Manhattan street urchin all of a sudden.

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0: And it's Thursday morning. This is Absolute Radio, where real music matters, which is why I would like to tell you that 30 years ago, naughty Auntie Alanis Morissette released the global juggernaut that was Jagged Little Pill. Now, this went to number one in the UK album charts because basically we all bought it. And for good reason. Ultimately, it sold 3 million copies in Britain, and we celebrate its unparalleled impact. Louise Wenner, in the company of other artists and Alanis fans, look at how the album came about, dissect its influence, how it changed lives, and how Alanis Morissette continues to move forward and push herself as an artist. Alanis Morissette, 30 years of Jagged Little Pill, this Sunday at 10. £750,000, that's how much money we will give away tomorrow on Make Me a Winner. And it feels good to win.
1: I'm going to phone my son up immediately now and tell my son, for my grandson, because it's going to cost over £400,000 for his house adaptation. 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

It is Thursday morning and you have made a very wise decision because you have chosen the only breakfast show in the world that is one set of talkie bits, but you, yes, you get to choose the playlist. And I'd like to demonstrate what we have coming up on. Let's go for Absolute Radio Country, shall we? Maybe Absolute Radio 90s and 10s. Yeah, let's go for those three, shall we? And coming up on Country... If you like- Say So, Dan and Shay is on the way before 10. Whereas 90s, well... It's all about the indie banger that is Animal Nitrates and Suede. And coming up on Absolute Radio 10s, rumour has it he sung the jingle for the Coco Pops advert... It's Jamie T on the way with Zombie. 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

0: It is Thursday. You are listening to the Dave Berry Breakfast Show, where I feel it's very important right now I point you in the direction of the always wonderful Home Time Show starring Bush and Richie. They've put together a plan to predict results from the World Cup games, which of course kicks off today with Mexico versus South Africa. And they're going to do it by playing FIFA 98 on the PlayStation 1.
1: What a lovely idea.
0: Okay, here's a little quiz for you all. Who was the cover star? Which former professional footballer was the cover star of FIFA 98 Road to the World Cup?
2: Ooh.
0: And I'm going in on both the Sega Mega Drive and the Nintendo Game Boy.
2: Wow.
0: Who was on the cover?
1: 98. Oh, no, I
2: said I would guess Ronaldo. Yeah. R9.
0: The original Ronaldo. It is not the original Ronaldo. Andrew, would you like to have a guess?
3: I've got absolutely no idea, so I'm going to say Ian Wright.
0: It's not Ian Wright, Ian Wright, no.
1: It's not Alan Shearer, is it?
0: It is not Alan Shearer. It is David Ginola.
2: Ginola. Lovely flowing hair.
1: Yeah, very nice choice. He was a model, really, wasn't he?
0: Yeah, he was. And also, as well as that, they are going to be joined by an actual legend of the England game. We are talking Terry Butcher is joining Bush and Richie to talk all things World Cup and also discussing Terry's incredible new documentary, Invisible Wounds. So the Home Time Show is back this afternoon from 4. I urge you to check it out.
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1: Oh my God! Oh, look at this. I can't believe this.
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0: That is it. The show that represented all things the 11th of June 2026 is over. You can listen back on demand right now on Rayo. The show's going to need a name. We got a versus battle today.
1: Oh, really?
0: Yeah, it's giving cranky vibes. Versus Carl's got a dangerous time-sensitive load.
2: Oh, wow. Yeah, I mean, I think we should move away from wee Jimmy cranky, to be honest. I think we've had enough of fandabby-dozy for one morning. So it's Carl. What a story about his childish mattress. What was it, a duvet cover?
0: What's a duvet cover?
2: With dinosaurs on it, yeah. So Carl's got a dangerous time-sensitive load. He was carrying chemicals. Listen back on Rayo to hear the whole story.
0: Well, exactly right. Okay, so on the way, the details you're going to need to enter Make Me a Winner. Tomorrow is the day we guarantee to give one person £750,000. 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Until then, stay safe, stay entertained. Arrivederci.

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15: Top stories this hour. There's been a second night of unrest in Belfast. The disorder began after a serious knife attack on Monday. Secretary of State Hilary Benn says that the victim's family don't want this.
16: The family of Stephen Ogilvie have made it absolutely clear that they oppose the disorder that we have seen. Peaceful protest, yes, everyone has a right to peacefully protest, but to engage in this kind of thuggery is completely unacceptable and it must stop.
15: The US and Iran have traded attacks again. They come despite Donald Trump's claim a peace deal is close. Apple's reportedly agreed to take steps to make stolen iPhones useless. Police have teamed up with the company to develop tougher security systems. And as the World Cup gets underway tonight, Scotland are just 2 days away from their opening game. The Tartan Army, already in the US, have been telling us how they think it'll pan out.
17: I think the Haiti game's the big one for us, really. I think if we win that, then hopefully we should get
16: absolutely clear that they oppose the disorder that we have seen. Peaceful protest, yes, everyone has a right to peacefully

0: game. The Tartan Army, already in the US, have been telling us how they think it'll pan out.
1: I think the Haiti game's the big one for us, really. I think if we win that, then hopefully we should get through. And I think this is our best chance.
2: I think it was more blind optimism before because it was a bit unexpected. But now that we've got a core group of players that have been to tour tournaments already, I think we shouldn't have to do it.
3: I think the most Scottish thing to do will be we'll get beat by Haiti 1-0. We'll end up drawing with Morocco and then it all comes down to the Brazil game. Yeah.
0: England's first game's next week.
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0: Cloudy with showers, some heavy, though clearing this evening. Highs between 14 and 18 degrees. That's the latest. I'm Andrea Fox.

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1: Good morning, it's Ben Burrell here. Let's continue the No Repeat Guarantee. You two to play, Chicane coming up as well. First though, we'll start with Blur and Song 2 on Absolute Radio 90s.

This is U2 and Mysterious Ways, and we're Absolute Radio 90s. It's Ben Burrell here doing the no repeat guarantee. That means no songs repeated whilst you are working. A Be Here Now era banger from Oasis to play for you after this. This is Chicane and Saltwater.

0: forget this was a number one single. I mean, just it felt like for a period of about a decade, every song Oasis released went to number one. It was ridiculous, wasn't it? Even songs like Lila and The Importance of Being Idle, which aren't necessarily the biggest songs in their back catalogue, I quite like them, but they still went to number one as well, didn't they? That is All Around the World from the underappreciated, underloved Be Here Now album, particularly underloved by Noel Gallagher himself, actually. Let's play another great single from another great album. This time, let's go to The Bends from Radiohead and play a corker after this.
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0: morning, we're Absolute Radio 90s. It's Ben Burrell here. This is the No Repeat Guarantee. That means no songs repeated whilst you are working. We put out a documentary over the weekend that you can listen back to on our Rayo app. It's all about 1996, the year that changed everything. Of course, Euro 96, Oasis at Nebworth, Trainspotting was released. The Spice Girls released their debut single. I had a Christmas number one that year as well. And Take That broke up that year too. Were you a person in the 90s that got upset about that? There was a hotline that people called, wasn't there? Which seems like ridiculous, but also at the same time, probably very needed, to be honest. That's incredible, isn't it? And the whole year was amazing. We did a documentary all about it. It's called 1996, the year that changed everything. It's available on Rayo now.
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0: Love this song, Divine Comedy and Something for the Weekend, playing on Absolute Radio 90s, a massive dance tune from the decade, and the Smashing Pumpkins coming next. 750,000 pounds could be in your bank account on Friday. 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Calls are charged at the standard rates. This is for over 18s only, and lines will close at 5 p.m. tomorrow when we could be calling you.
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Underworld, Born Slippy, playing on Absolute Radio 90s. It's Ben Burrell here. I'm soundtracking your Thursday morning with some great 90s tunes. A man that had so many hits in the 90s. Probably one of the biggest hit makers of that decade, actually, on the sly. Let's play him and the Charlatans after 11. First, though, Pulp, Something Changed.

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19: The top stories this hour. A dozen officers have been injured in a second night of disorder in Belfast, while 16 people have been arrested. Northern Ireland Secretary Hilary Benns described the violence, which saw bricks and petrol bombs thrown at police, as racist thuggery. He says the PSNI is becoming stretched, so backups en route.
20: The officers have come over from Scotland. They may also come from other forces, and we hope they will be available to be deployed this evening.
19: The family of the victim of a stabbing on Monday night in North Belfast, which sparked the unrest, say the trouble is disgusting. India say three sailors are dead after a US missile hit a tanker off Oman. Iran and America have continued to exchange strikes in the Middle East as hopes of a peace deal appear to fade. Ryanair is being investigated by the competition watchdog over charges parents have to pay to sit with their children. It's looking into whether the airline's £8 per flight charge is in line with consumer law. And the boss of FIFA, Gianni Infantino, says he can't control everything following several controversies in the lead-up to the start of the World Cup. He says it's unfortunate Somali referee Omar Artan was refused entry into the US and has defended high ticket prices ahead of the opening ceremony in Mexico City tonight.
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19: Cloudy with showers, some heavy, though clearing this evening. Highs between 14 and 18 degrees. That's the latest. I'm Andrea Fox.

Charlatan's North Country Boy playing on the No Repeat Guarantee. We are not repeating any songs whilst you're working. The only thing we do repeat is telling you we're not repeating those songs, which is somewhat ironic. Serge Pizzorno from Kasabian has joined Absolute Radio's doing the Sunday night slot at the moment from 10 o'clock. You can give it a listen if you want to. The first episode's gone out already and you can catch up on our Rayo app right now. Meantime, this is Texas and Halo.

0: 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And my name is Ben Burrell. We are doing the No Repeat Guarantee, some good songs to continue the repeat-free soundtrack with another big Britpop song coming up, rather. And next, I'd say one of the most recognisable rap songs from the 90s.
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We caught the train. That's playing on Absolute Radio 90s. And my name is Ben Burrell. Good morning. You can win £750,000 tomorrow. 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
2: This is the No Repeat Guarantee. I have said that twice. That's irony.

Cardigan's my favourite game, playing on Absolute Radio 90s. It's Ben Burrell here. Let's continue the repeat-free soundtrack. Another great Britpop band on for you after this. This is Blue Pearl and Naked in the Rain.

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0: top stories this hour. 12 police officers have been injured during a second night of violence in Northern Ireland. It followed protests sparked by the stabbing of a man in North Belfast on Monday, though his family say they're disgusted by the disorder. Paul lives there.
1: Things were set alight on the road, something down there was set alight, and there was a car burnt just on behind you over there. But the worst thing last night was the burning of that house over there. It was horrendous to watch. And also that van behind you, it crashed into my wall, was set alight, and I was absolutely petrified.
0: 16 people have been arrested, with officers being drafted in from elsewhere to help the PSNI. Two children in England have died from measles this year. The UK Health Security Agency says one child suffered an acute case and another's linked to the late effects of the infection. Ryanair's being investigated for charging parents to sit with their children on flights. The competition watchdog's considering whether it's broken consumer law. The carriers called the inquiry bogus. And a record-breakingly large World Cup kicks off tonight. 48 teams and 104 matches await between now and the final on Sunday, July 19th. Tonight's opening match sees co-hosts Mexico play South Africa.
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0: Cloudy with showers, some heavy, though clearing this evening. Highs between 14 and 18 degrees. That's the latest. I'm Andrea Fox.

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1: Afternoon, it's Ben Burrell here. Annie Lennox to play for you in a second. I've got REM on the way as well. First, though, let's get this on.
2: Congratulations, The Cure Rock and Roll Hall of Fame inductees 2019. Are you as excited as I am?
3: By the sounds of it, no.

REM, Losing My Religion. That's playing on Absolute Radio 90s. And my name is Ben Burrell. It's a Thursday afternoon right now. I hope you're doing all right. On the way in a second, going to play you, I think, one of the most underrated bands from the 90s. Let's get that on. Let's also get Electronic on as well. And your chance to win £750,000. Details coming up.

0: Great tune from Long Pigs. That is She Said, playing on Absolute Radio 90s. I will play that for you if you're an England or Scotland fan and you are ready to have your heart broken all over again this summer. Let's continue the repeat-free soundtrack. As promised, Electronic on for you in a second, and a song that probably will be played at some point when there's a montage about one of the home nations being knocked out of the World Cup. Let's play that in the next 15 minutes.
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Great song. Oh, it takes me back, doesn't it? I saw the video for that the other day, and that video is just so embedded in my childhood. It's weird to watch it in 2026 because I feel like I'm about seven again, watching it for the first time and being intrigued by it all. An amazing song with a great video. I think it's quite an underrated video, actually. I want more current rock bands to be in mansions, knocking around swimming pools, playing guitars. There's nothing like it, is it? Old school rock and roll. That is Oasis, Don't Look Back in Anger, and this is the No Repeat Guarantee. I've got a brilliant song from Supergrass to play for you after this huge banger.

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0: 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This is the No Repeat Guarantee. That means no songs repeated whilst you are working. I've got Nirvana and Snow to play for you next. 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Calls are charged at the standard rate. This is for over 18s only, and lines will close at 5 p.m. tomorrow when we could be calling you.
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Excellent tune, Nirvana and Lithium. That's playing on Absolute Radio 90s, and that is me done. Danielle is coming up next. I'm back here tomorrow morning from 10. I will see you then. Let me leave you with Paul Weller and this from Snow. Have a good afternoon.

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0: The top stories this hour. The Defence Secretary's quit, accusing the government of failing to invest enough money in the armed forces. John Healey says the Treasury has been unwilling to commit the resources needed to keep the country safe from growing threats. 12 police officers were injured and 16 people have been arrested after a second night of violent unrest in Belfast. It follows protests sparked by the stabbing of a man in North Belfast on Monday. His family say they're disgusted by the disorder. Paul lives there.
1: Things were set alight on the road. Something down there was set alight and there was a car burnt just on behind you over there. But the worst thing last night was the burning of that house over there. It was horrendous to watch. And also that van behind you, it crashed into my wall, was set alight and I was absolutely petrified.
0: Tributes are being paid to a 19-year-old Northumbria police officer killed in the line of duty. Jess Turnbull was hit by a car while attending a collision on Monday night. And prize money at Wimbledon's gone up 20% compared to those protests sparked by the stabbing of a man in North Belfast on Monday. His family say they're disgusted by the disorder. Paul lives there.
1: Things were set alight on the road.

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0: A wet and rather windy day for most of us, feeling muggy in places with cloud. That's the latest. I'm Alex Richardson.

0: matter.
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One of my favourites from the back catalogue from U2. And let's be fair, that's a great big collection, isn't it? U2, who's going to ride your wild horses? At the Pulp Thursday afternoon, I'm on Absolute Radio 90s. We've got one we don't often play now from Foo Fighters. I thought I'd pull this out of the bag. This is I'll Stick Around.

0: Grand Van 3000 and drinking in LA out of Foo Fighters. This is the No Repeat Guarantee. Let's talk 10 weeks of tickets there. And this is something that we roll out every single year. 2.5 months worth of giveaways, getting you into the best stuff in terms of live gigs, festivals, etc. All this week, if you listen to the Dave Berry Breakfast Show, you can win your way to State Fair Festival. Alanis Morissette is headlining alongside the Kings of Leon, Skunk and Nancy there as well. Home Time, you can win your way to see Snow Patrol. And if you go online to our website, tickets up for grabs to see Block Party and Interpol on their co-headline tour coming later this year. How about it? 10 Weeks Tickets continues this afternoon from 4, but we mentioned Alanis Morissette. Let's do Ironic on the way out of Blur next.
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Alanis Morissette and Ironic on Absolute Radio 90s. Now, we've got a special actually coming up this weekend regarding Alanis Morissette and that amazing record Jagged Little Pill, which turns 30. Can you believe it? Sold 3 million copies in Britain, and it was amazing success. It really was a juggernaut album, and it connected to so many. We're going to be all on there talking, Louise Wen and myself, all about Alanis, how the album came about. We're going to dissect its influence and how it changed lives, and how Alanis continues to move forward and push herself as an artist as well. So Alanis Morissette, 30 years of Jagged Little Pill, this Sunday from 10 p.m. on Absolute Radio. All right, onwards we go. Let's play this now from the Lightning Seeds, Crazy, which is such a beautiful pop song on the way from Seal. It's a no-repeat guarantee.

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0: Steel and Crazy on Absolute Radio 90s. I was lucky enough to host a tour with Trevor Horn, who he worked with in the early years. And he remembers when we were doing this show together, he was saying the first time he heard him sing, he just couldn't believe it, you know, hairs on the back of his neck. So he's like, this guy's an absolute superstar. And he was right, of course. So tomorrow there's a game-changing, see what we did there, £750,000 to be won on Make Me a Winner. If that cash landed in your bank account tomorrow, what would you actually do? What would you go out and buy immediately? 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It's a huge amount of money. You could follow on from our last winner, Angie, and be our next winner. 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It's over 18s only, and the clock is ticking, my friends. Lines close at 5 p.m. tomorrow, and then all you need to do is answer our call. 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So if you're a chance to win, text the word WIN to 81215 right now, and the very, very best of luck.
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11: 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Old episodes of Bullseye, The Crystal Maze, early noughties surrealist comedy shows. It's great to see them all again. But

0: The Lemonheads on the No Repeat Guarantee. Remember playing that over and over again. And do you remember pub jukeboxes? They were fun, unless you got someone like me that just played the same thing over and over again. It's like, give it a rest. But yeah, I absolutely fell in love with that. And Gwen Stefani, what an incredible vocalist as well. Okay, it's after lunch. Lunchtime lull. You know, we need some energy. So I thought, rewind the dial back to Faithless. This is God is a DJ.
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18: 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The Defence Secretary, John Healey's resigned from the UK government over a disagreement about investment in the military. 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
19: 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It's because of his frustrations at the lack of money for the military. He believes what's being offered by the UK government falls short of what's required for the country at a dangerous time, and he's being forced to make decisions that could make the country less safe.
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0: 12 police officers were injured and 16 people have been arrested after a second night of violent unrest in Belfast. It follows protests sparked by the stabbing of a man in North Belfast on Monday, though his family said they're disgusted by the disorder. A 19-year-old police officer died in hospital after being hit by a car on Monday. PC Jess Turnbull was responding to another crash. She'd only joined the force in September. And Ryanair is being investigated by the competition watchdog for charging parents to sit with their children on flights. The carriers called the inquiry bogus.
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0: A wet and rather windy day for most of us, feeling muggy in places with cloud. That's the latest. I'm Alex Richardson.
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James and Sit Down on Absolute Radio 90s. Now let's play something from the Prodigy right now. Prodigy was such an important part of the sound and the sort of landscape of the 1990s. And with the Prodigy, there was always this wonderful kind of anxious energy that was summoned and kind of, I don't know, sort of compressed into their sound. It was a gig that you look forward to so much, but you were always a little bit nervous going to it as well, because the energy that it kind of put out and got into everyone created quite a wild atmosphere. Let's rewind now to Voodoo

0: Stereophonics, and just looking out of the Prodigy. They had a really busy last year, actually. They were gigging and touring right till Christmas time, actually. So they're probably sort of beavering away in the studio somewhere for the rest of 2026. Watch this space. We'll see what they come up with next. All right, still to come, Daft Punk lined up. Got some Green Day too. Make Me a Winner, of course, and Guns N' Roses, the album that, again, harnessed so much energy. You Could Be Mine before 3 o'clock.
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Punk and around the world on Absolute Radio 90s. There's been so many questions asked if Daft Punk will ever, you know, reunite and do another album or tour. It doesn't seem so. It seems a kind of instant put down in terms of interviews, but there we go. Got excited when I saw Daft Funk misread it, needed glasses for BST Hyde Park this summer, but there we go. Close, but no cigar.

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0: Green Day's Welcome to Paradise on the show this afternoon. What would paradise be for you? Would it be a Caribbean island? Would it be going into Norway or something? Or maybe going on safari? Whatever it could be, paradise in your mind, it could become a reality if you're lucky enough to win this. So tomorrow there's a game-changing, see what we did there, £750,000 to be won on Make Me a Winner. If that cash landed in your bank account tomorrow, what would you actually do? What would you go out and buy immediately? 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It's a huge amount of money. You could follow on from our last winner, Angie, and be our next winner. 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It's over 18s only, and the clock is ticking, my friends. 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So if you have a chance to win, text the word WIN to 81215 right now, and the very, very best of luck.
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Guns N' Roses, You Could Be Mine. Yes. We were talking last night on my evening show about rhythm gaming and how this new one to follow up Guitar Hero is coming out. And I'm sure, and I'm so certain, that back in the late 90s and early noughties, there was the invention of the dance pads that came into people's homes. Do you remember that? And it was the Dreamcast and all stuff. And I'm sure that this was on the playlist at some point. Gala, Freed from Desire on Absolute Radio 90s.

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23: The top stories this hour. The Defence Secretary, John Healey's resigned from the UK government over a disagreement about investment in the military. Political editor Alan Smith has more.
24: In his letter to Sir Keir Starmer, John Healey says he had no other option but to quit. It's because of his frustrations at the lack of money for the military. He believes what's being offered by the UK government falls short of what's required for the country at a dangerous time, and he's being forced to make decisions that could make the country less safe.
23: 12 police officers have been hurt and 2 people charged after a second night of violent disorder in Belfast. The unrest has stemmed from anger over a serious knife attack. On Monday, a Sudanese man appeared in court yesterday charged with attempted murder. A 19-year-old police officer died in hospital after being hit by a car on Monday. PC Jess Turnbull was responding to another crash when it happened. And prize money for this year's Wimbledon Championships have risen to more than £64 million.
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23: A wet and rather windy day for most of us, feeling muggy in places with cloud. That's the latest. I'm Alex Richardson.

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2: It's just gone three. I'm Danielle Perry. How are you doing? We have Music from the Farm on the way, Pearl Jam 2 and Radiohead plus TLC, one of my favourites. But we start with Blink 182, What's My Age Again.
3: I took her out, it was a Friday night. 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We started making out and she took off my pants, but then I turned on the TV.
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Farm on Absolute Radio 90s. Of course, it's FIFA World Cup 2026 fever right now, isn't it? And lots of focus going on that. On today's Home Time show with Bush and Richie, they're going to be putting together their plan to predict results of the World Cup by playing games of FIFA 98 on the PlayStation 1. Plus, they'll be joined by former England captain, footballing legend Terry Butcher, and they'll be talking all about football and the World Cup, but also discussing Terry's incredible new documentary called Invisible Wounds. So that's this afternoon from 4 p.m. should you fancy.

0: Bell Jams are live on Absolute Radio 90s. So we're just talking about football, and ridiculously, I used to work at a football station for a short while, and we used to do sort of football phone-ins and stuff like that. Having never played the game, can I just add, and I used to have this little bell on the table, and whenever I heard something that I thought was a complete cliche in terms of football commentary, like, yeah, we're happy with the 1 point, ding, I'd ring that and go, cliche, and then there'd be something like, you know, midfield is the engine room of the team. I heard that so often. Ding the bell again. But it's going to be funny to see how Bush and Richie react to that, a prediction for who's going to win it later on today from four. So do join them. TLC, one of the best, I think, from this decade in terms of girl groups. They were so cool. We'll do No Scrubs on the way. Radiohead as well. My Iron Lung coming your way.
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TLC and those scrubs on Absolute Radio 90s. They were just stood in the sort of shallows of the sea, weren't they? In their sort of baggy cargo pants that were so synonymous with the fashion in the 90s, just looking cool as. Fair enough. All right, time now for I Haven't Heard It For Ages, coming from Radiohead. It was a life-changing experience seeing them live, playing in the round. It's one of those shows that I was absorbing so much of what was going on, I thought about it a lot afterwards. You know, it was one of those that was kind of thought-provoking. Fair play. And there will be some apparently next year as well. So if you can, get yourself to those. My iron lung now on the No Repeat Guarantee.

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0: 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So tomorrow there's a game-changing, see what we did there, £750,000 to be won on Make Me a Winner. 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
0: 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She gives me the loot with puckered up lips and a wink that I found cute. And I said, baby, baby, baby, is there some karmic chila?

Here we go then, No Repeat Guarantee. That's nearly it from me, Danielle Perry. Back on air tonight from 7. Looking forward to your company then. We'll start with 30 minutes non-stop of Terrace Anthems. I'll leave you with this, Coco versus Fragma and Bush and Richie. Just the other side. Have a lovely afternoon.

0: obviously my nature, I'm sorry. I'm a terrible person, what can I say?
1: 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Only another 15 hours until you get to go back to bed.
0: Rich, the time has come. 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
19: The top story is this hour. John Healey says he has no other option but to quit as Defence Secretary over concerns about spending. Our political editor Alan Smith has the latest.
20: It follows a row about money for the military. John Healey was given the settlement for the much-delayed defence investment plan on Monday. He believes it falls well short of what's needed to keep the country safe. So the Prime Minister now needs to move quickly to find someone willing to champion this plan at a crucial time for the country's defences.
19: Donald Trump's warned the US will hit Iran very hard and seize control of the country's oil industry in the not-too-distant future. The threat comes after both countries continued to exchange strikes yesterday. A 19-year-old police officer's died in hospital after being hit by a car in Northumberland. PC Jess Turnbull was responding to another crash when she was struck near Cramlington on Monday. And two children in England have died from measles this year. There have been more than 700 cases so far in 2026. The UK HSA says the majority were among those unvaccinated aged 10 and under.
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19: Excitement's building as the World Cup gets underway tonight.
18: We're hanging somewhere in the region of like 30 tellies. There's about 30 flags on order. So we'll be going to town on decor, you know.
19: That's Jack, who runs a pub in Middlesbrough, which will be showing the games. Mexico take on South Africa in the tournament opener. Meanwhile, Scotland get ready to play in the tournament for the first time in almost 30 years this weekend. These fans can't wait.
21: Make it through the group stages. 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
19: Celtic have confirmed Martin O'Neill as their permanent manager. The 74-year-old's agreed to stay on a one-year contract with the option of a further year. And Serena Williams' tennis comeback has been halted prematurely. It's after her doubles partner at Queen's officially withdrew with a knee injury that she picked up during a singles match.
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19: Outbreaks of rain tonight with some heavy bursts in places. Rather windy for many too. That's the latest. I'm Alex Richardson.
1: Two grown adult males.
23: I've just been off making an Irish liqueur coffee. The most comforting drink. Well, I've bought double cream and I would say that's not the look we're supposed to get.
24: Word. Oh.
23: It's completely sunk. So I've got, I mean, I don't know what I've done wrong.
24: That's curdled.
23: It's got whiskey in it though.
1: Filling the gaps between the songs.
23: I feel like we are contractually obliged to try it now.
24: Oh my God.
23: Oh. I'll go and pour them down the sink and I feel like I'm ruining my own side of the argument here.
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0: So welcome to a busy old home time show on this Thursday afternoon here on Absolute Radio. We've got England legend Terry Butcher in for a chat after six and staying with football. We're awaiting the arrival of a PlayStation 1 for our World Cup score prediction experiment. That's all on the way after five. Stick with us.
1: It's an exciting show today, and of course you can always catch up with it on our daily takeaway podcast. That's available on the Rayo app. And yesterday on the podcast, we were talking about something that we thought, do you know what? We're going to upgrade this. We're going to upgrade this to the live version of the show, because there's always bespoke material on the podcast.
0: Some of our finest work happens mucking around introducing the podcast. And yeah, it's like, you know that Beatles documentary where you're listening and watching the band practice? It was like that.
1: Let's talk about the future of sandwiches. I've become addicted to something over the last fortnight. Due to a change in circumstances, I'm eating a lot of sandwiched lunches.
0: Are you okay? Change of circumstances.
1: Yes.
0: Are you like you taking from bins and stuff, or is it just eating in the car?
1: It's a long story that no one needs to hear. However, I've discovered that Sainsbury's are now selling a chicken Caesar salad baguette.
0: All right. Chicken Caesar salad baguette.
1: I love a chicken Caesar salad.
0: Fair enough, it's a nice salad.
1: It's a great salad. I think it's the Caesar dressing that probably makes it. But they've put it in baguette form. They've wrapped bread around it. And it made me think to myself, there are probably other meals that could become sandwiches.
0: And they're just there. Like, we will have these meals during the week, but we'd never consider them to be a sandwich.
1: Exactly. So here's the question tonight. What meals are out there that are yet to be enveloped in bread that could make the future of sandwiches?
0: Yeah, less of the use of the phrase in bread. That's not kind of the angle we're going for. One I've always thought that this would make a great signing, and I can't believe they've not gone there, is lasagna. Lasagna would be an amazing sandwich, wouldn't it? And also, whilst we're on that subject of signings, etc., who doesn't love a fried egg sandwich?
1: Yes.
0: Do you ever see fried egg as an option for sandwiches?
1: No, you don't.
0: It's always, you know, egg mayo or whatever.
1: Yeah, exactly. So I love your idea of the lasagna one. When you think about it, lasagna is already in layers anyway. Why not add a couple of extra ones, two slices of bread?
0: I feel like the lasagna market has been ignoring a huge area of growth.
1: So there we go. Here's our discussion for the next 48 minutes. What meals are yet to become sandwiches? 8, 12, 15.
0: And if Terry Butcher's listening, we'll have gone off this by the time you get here at 6.

0: If it's raining where you are, it's rubbish, isn't it? It's Home Time with Bush and Richie. It's a Thursday.
1: But the thought of some of these sandwiches that we're coming up with, that's enough to make the clouds go away. What meal has yet to be enveloped by bread to make the future of the sandwich kingdom?
0: I just said earlier on that my idea would be the lasagna sandwich, right? It would be next level. Craig in Nuneaton says, Bush, I see your lasagna sandwich and I raise you by putting garlic butter on the bread. It would be a game changer. I think you might be right.
1: Barry in Grimsby says, a pot noodle between two slices of bread. Nothing more, nothing less.
0: I think that crosses the line into being deranged.
1: You tell that to Barry's face.
0: He's getting tasered. If someone sees him eating that, it's a prelude to a tasering. John from Leeds says, pasty sandwich. Can't argue with that.
1: 8, 12, 15, what needs to be the newest sandwich that's already a meal? You could score an insane £750,000 tomorrow with Make Me a Winner. 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
24: The link road from the M1 southbound onto the M18 is currently closed by a lorry that was on fire earlier on. I need to recover the vehicle, so traffic is having to divert. You can't go onto the M18 northbound from the M1 southbound. It is causing delays on the M1 itself. And the M1 northbound is busy with a broken down vehicle anyway, junction 35 to 36 further up, closing a lane. Also southbound on the M1, junction 19 near Leicester, it's slow with an obstruction, closing a lane. M25 clockwise busy with emergency repairs, junction 26. I'm Nick Arkell.
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0: Bush and Richie here with Home Time on a Thursday. The World Cup kicks off tonight, and with that in mind, we've got the brilliant Terry Butcher, England legend, on this show after six.
1: If you could put an existing meal in between two slices of bread and make a brand new sandwich, what would it be? I'm addicted to chicken Caesar salad baguettes.
0: He's out of control. And some of these suggestions are fantastic. Nicholas says, shepherd's pie toasty for the win, including peas and carrots.
1: Jules says, I confess I've been known to creeping downstairs on a Sunday night and squishing leftover mashed potato or roasties in between two slices of bread and butter.
0: He's been squishing his roasties between bread and butter whilst everyone else is asleep. Bush and Richie, my husband loves a cheese and onion quiche sandwich with homemade chips. That's a lot of carbs.
1: Georgia, what are you having?
2: Charcuterie board sandwich.
0: Charcuterie board sandwich. That's a very hoi polloi sandwich if ever I heard of one, Georgia.
2: Cheese, salami, all of it in a sandwich.
0: Oh, wow. Georgia seems to me, and I don't want to be presumptuous here, Georgia, you sound like someone who enjoys the high life, the fine things in life.
2: Oh, absolutely.
1: And I suppose maybe a bit of the chutney provides some moisture, because otherwise it could be levelled that it's quite a dry sandwich.
0: A touch dry.
2: Yeah, I think, yeah. Nice
0: little
2: onion chutney.
0: Okay, when was the last time you had a charcuterie board there, Georgia, just so we have an insight into your life?
2: It's actually been quite a while, but it just popped into my head. Definitely.
0: Get back on the horse. Let's hope it doesn't end up in the charcuterie board.
1: I think she had one for lunch.
0: You definitely did, didn't you, Georgia?
2: I wish.
0: Well, listen, lovely to speak to you. Say hi to the rest of the team at Tatler Magazine for us. And we'll see you soon, okay?

0: here on Home Time. As Absolute Radio, stick bread around an existing meal, invent a new sandwich. AJ says a Kit Kat sandwich has to be white bread. We used to have them as kids.
1: See, I'm making a list of people who've picked meals that cross what I would say is the Rubicon in terms of weirdness. And he's going straight on it. A few more songs left on today's No Repeat Guarantee. Let's see what tracks are playing across all of our stations.
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18: The M1 southbound is busy with the recovery of a lorry that was on fire on the link road that takes you onto the M18 northbound. You can now use that link road, but there is still a lane closed, so extra care needed. Northbound M1 busy with a broken down vehicle, junction 35 to 36 near Barnsley, closing a lane. The M25 is busy with emergency repairs near junction 26, causing a queue, closing a lane. The M25 anti-clockwise is affected by a broken down lorry, junction 6, closing two lanes, long delays. And the M6 southbound is partially blocked, junction 32 to 31 with an incident near Blackpool. I'm Nick Arkell.
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0: Bush and Richie here with Home Time. 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
1: With my current obsession of chicken Caesar salad sandwiches, what other meal could have bread either side of it and make a good sandwich?
0: Some of these are genius. Some of them cross the line. I'm not sure about this one because it is kind of my favourite dinner that my mum does, but I don't know about it in sandwich form. Richard in Gosport says, faggots, chips, mushy peas and gravy in a sandwich. I'm not sure how that will look.
1: You try it, though.
0: Oh, I'd give it a go.
1: Diane says, the insides of a pie, chips with gravy as well, but when I was little, we would also add condensed milk with sugar into it.
0: Well, that sounds like some kind of spell. Like you're trying to hex someone.
1: Spell.
0: What, you want a rabbit's paw in there as well? Bev in Cornwall says, Bush and Richie, my mum makes potato salad every New Year's Eve, and I always turn it into a sandwich using a crispy bake-at-home roll. It's my new tears treat. Oh, New Year's treat is a typo. I thought she started crying at the end of it.
1: It's that good. I tell you who is crying hearing all these. Jamie Oliver, he's twitching somewhere, I think.
0: I thought of that first.
1: Oh, there he is in the studio.
0: Popped up, there he is.
1: Ross, who's eating what?
2: Well, it's my daughter more than anything. So my daughter, who's eight, she's called Belle, and she has chicken korma sandwiches at school.
0: Wow. First of all, please tell me you have another kid called Sebastian. That would be fantastic. But how's she got into the chicken korma thing? Where did that begin?
2: So my wife basically batch cooks it on a Sunday night, and then my daughter then takes it into the school in a food flask and then proceeds to make the sandwiches at school.
1: So are we saying that this food flask is like a thermos and it's actually still warm?
2: Just that, mate. Just that.
0: Can I just say, my 7-year-old, Thea, spills or empties her water bottle upside down in her bag literally every single day. I can't even imagine what that would be if that was chicken korma on a daily basis.
2: Yeah, probably me neither, mate, but it's all good.
0: Well done to Belle. What an incredible bit of innovation from a kid.
2: Yeah, that's it. The future.
0: Cheers, buddy.
1: Take care, Ross. Bye-bye.
0: Take care.

0: As today's No Repeat Guarantee comes to a close here on Home Time with Bush and Richie, some of the ideas that you are hearing of new sandwiches for the future, meals that exist already, and you just make them a sandwich by putting the two slices of bread either side. Hopefully they're timely, because they're coming to you as you head home, and you can do these this evening. How about this from Becky? My dad used to put leftover Chinese takeaway into a Breville toaster maker. It was like a giant spring roll.
1: That would work though, wouldn't it?
0: It would.
1: Some of these are genius. Yes. I feel like we might come back to this at some point. 8, 12, 15, keep them coming. In other news though, we're very excited on the Home Time show this evening because we're awaiting the arrival of Ali, the man who runs the Retro Hunter game shop in Leon C. He's got loads of old kind of tech from the glory days of video gaming. He's going to be lending us a PlayStation 1 and the iconic game FIFA 98, The Road to the World Cup. A lot of you will remember from your younger years. We're going to be using them to predict, if we can, the scores of this World Cup. And hopefully, Ali will be here with his game stuff next.
2: Home Time with Bush and Richie.
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0: The top stories this hour. The Defence Secretary John Healey's resigned from the UK government over a disagreement about investment in the military. Our political editor Alan Smith has more.
1: In his letter to Sir Keir Starmer, John Healey says he had no other option but to quit. It's because of his frustrations at the lack of money for the military. He believes what's being offered by the UK government falls short of what's required for the country at a dangerous time, and he's being forced to make decisions that could make the country less safe.
0: A 19-year-old Northumbria police officer died after being hit by a car. PC Jess Turnbull was on a call out for a minor crash when her car was hit by another vehicle. A 73-year-old man's been arrested and bailed. The condition of a Belfast stabbing victim's improving, according to DUP leader Gavin Robinson, who's been meeting his family. The attack on Stephen Ogilvie's triggered two nights of violent unrest in Northern Ireland, which his family's condemned. And the UK's first weight loss pill's been approved by the medicines regulator and will be available privately within weeks. The Daily Wegovy tablets for obese adults with a body mass index of 30 or above.
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0: The World Cup's almost here, with the opening game taking place this evening. Co-host Mexico plays South Africa at 8 o'clock. Family and friends of the Scotland squad are heading to the US today ahead of their first match at the weekend. England director of cricket Rob Key says he refuses to make a rash decision on the future of captain Ben Stokes. He and teammate Gus Atkinson have been dropped from the second test against New Zealand after breaking a midnight curfew. Key tells Sky Sports News no decision's been made.
3: I think at the moment I just want the process to play out and find out all the information, find out how Ben is. I've gone through a range of emotions, I think, from being absolutely dumbstruck to anger, which I'm still not sure I'm over all of that stuff at the minute, and Ben the same.
0: And former British tennis number one Dan Evans is going to retire from the sport after this year's Wimbledon.
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0: Outbreaks of rain tonight with some heavy bursts in places. Rather windy for many too. That's the latest. I'm Alex Richardson.
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0: They say Thursday's the new Friday. If so, welcome to the weekend. It's home time with Bush and Richie.
1: Well, the moment has arrived. We've got a delivery and a special guest on the show. We chatted to him yesterday on home time. It's, of course, Ali from the Retro Hunter in Leon C, who has come bearing gifts. We asked him if we could borrow one of his iconic consoles from back in the day to do our World Cup experiment. And Ali, you've arrived with what appears to be an original PlayStation bag.
2: Yes, well, I thought if I was going to transport a PlayStation to you guys here, then I would bring it in the best way possible, which is in an original PlayStation specialised carry case for the console.
0: It's wow. Mad. I had a PlayStation at university. Remember it so well, but I've never seen, to this day, a PlayStation bag like that. Even that's blown my mind, and we haven't even opened the thing up yet.
1: It's some great nostalgia. I think that's one of the things. Let's, before we get into just the whole nostalgia thing and how that's had a real resurgence at the moment, let's open up the bag, Ali, and see. Talk us through the console that you've brought in for us for our experiment. So, let's hear the unzipping of the PlayStation bag, because that's going to be a beautiful thing. Yeah.
0: I feel like it should come with like a dramatic... Oh!
1: A shimmer.
0: Oh, look at that.
1: Look at all those wires.
0: And the handsets.
2: So here we have the legendary original design of of the PlayStation.
0: That's a great, Nick.
1: Pop the lid open for us, is it a good noise next to the mic?
0: Oh, look beautiful. At that.
1: I think that might have been one of our sounds of the decades from back in the day. Brilliant. So it's all locked and loaded and works well?
2: It's all there. It's been fully tested by me yesterday to make sure it's all good. We've got two of the original controllers.
0: Yeah. Because so we've got the little north, south, east, west kind of like pad.
2: Yes, the old, old style control
1: pad. I think Richie's going to be good at this, north, south, east, west.
0: You should see what I'll make my players do. Go north!
1: North, northeast. So that's amazing. And then the game itself, which will elicit so many great memories for people. Just tell us about that.
2: So I've gone for FIFA Road to the World Cup 98, which is the legendary game with good old David Beckham on the front, and uses that iconic Blur song too as the intro song, so that hits the nostalgia kind of.
1: I think it's a pre-Sarong Beckham.
0: Yeah.
1: When everything started to go wrong. Amazing.
0: All started going south for him.
1: Literally. Stop doing points to the compass. Let's talk about the nostalgia thing, because you run a lovely shop down the road from us in Leon C called Retro Hunter. You go in there, and I always take the kids in there because it's like a time travel teleportation back to when I was a kid.
0: And because you want to go in.
1: Because I want to go in. And it's got Dreamcasts and Game Boys. Why is there such a big market for this at the moment? People going back to the games that they used to love from when they were kids.
2: People are becoming a bit out of love with modern gaming. You know, it's so complex. You need to do updates. You need to sign up for subscriptions. You need to do all these things. And I think as we get older, our patience becomes less. And also our time becomes less that we have to enjoy these things. So people just want to have a games console that they can plug in, put the game in, press start, and be playing it within a minute.
0: And you don't even need to be online. That's the weird thing to be thinking about. Like that, you just plug that into an old TV and you're off. These days, you cannot play a console without getting the Wi-Fi code out.
2: Exactly.
1: And who needs a Wi-Fi code? That's not the romance of gaming, is it? Do you know what I mean?
0: No, it's not.
1: It's like something out of a Black Mirror episode. Imagine we find a games console from a retro shop from down the road that can predict football scores. Well, we're going to put FIFA Roads to the World Cup, FIFA 98 to the test. Ali from Retro Hunter, thank you so much.
2: No, thank you. Enjoy.

0: You are listening to Home Time on Absolute Radio. It's Bush and Richie. That point where science and football combines. Can we accurately, not accidentally, there's a Freudian slip, predict the scores for England and Scotland's group games in the World Cup over in America, Mexico and Canada using FIFA Road to the World Cup 98 and a PlayStation 1, which has been kindly donated to us by the Retro Hunter Shop in Leon C.
1: Now, obviously, back in the day, you and I would have been a dab hand at playing these, but we can't simulate all these matches ourselves. If we simulate the three group games that England and Scotland have got, so the likes of your Ghanas, your Croatias, your Panamas, your Brazil, Morocco and Haiti.
0: Yes.
1: Those are the teams that we'll be taking on. I reckon we can rope in some of our Absolute Radio colleagues here in the family, don't you think?
0: Okay, so you're going to take Scotland.
1: I should do. I've got the surname Firth. It sounds Scottish. I know I'm not Scottish, but I think that would be right.
0: My real surname is Buschenfeld, so I'll be West Germany. But I'll be England. Okay, I'll be England. And then, yeah, different members of the Absolute Radio team will pick up and be the teams that we're playing, and hopefully that will lead to a pretty accurate scientific reflection of how the games will go.
1: Now, that does mean if I'm going to be Scotland, I get to play a game tomorrow because Scotland have got Haiti.
0: Well, so we'll be revealing who it is who will be taking the place, being the manager of Haiti on tomorrow's Home Time show. So don't miss that tomorrow when things kick off. And should we boot up the PS1 in a minute?
1: Yes.
0: Just see if it works. Right, we're going to boot it up next. Tomorrow, there's a game-changing £750,000 to be won or make me a winner. If that cash landed in your bank account tomorrow, what would you buy? 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
22: The M1 southbound is very slow with a lane closure. Emergency repairs continue on the link road that takes you onto the M18 northbounds. One lane is closed on the southbound M1 around junction 21A for Leicester. And this is an obstruction slowing things down. The M25 clockwise is queuing with emergency repairs. Junction 26, one lane is closed. The queue's from 25 though. And anti-clockwise, severe delays with two lanes closed by Broken Down Lorry, junction 6. The 62 is busy eastbound side, partially blocked, junction 12 with an obstruction coming into Manchester. I'm Nick Arkell.
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0: Bushy Richie here with Home Time on a Thursday. Stand by to win your way to go and see Snow Patrol Live. We'll be asking some more tough questions in Just Say Yes shortly.
1: We're already hearing that the bookies of the UK are frightened about the fact that here on Home Time we are going to predict the scores of the England and Scotland group games by using a PlayStation 1 and the Road to France 1998.
0: So obviously we've just taken consignment of it. Thank you to Ali from the Game Shop for lending it to us. And it is a slice of history. Dave from Falcon Blues, the Everton fan site, says boot up the PS1 just for the boot screen sound. It's iconic.
1: Well, it's interesting Dave said that because we had to go and do it. During the last few songs, we went to the little video room next door to have a look.
2: Right, well, here we are then. A little slice of history. Ooh. FIFA Road to the World Cup on an original PS1.
3: Which is an incredible nick.
2: Look at that game. I remember many a misspent afternoon at university playing on this.
3: Yeah.
2: Sitting around with a group of friends. Those are the days, and we're doing it here again now. This is better than a digital download, isn't it?
3: Certainly is.
2: Oh, listen to that.
3: Oh, wow, look at that.
2: Iconic. The original PlayStation logo as well.
3: And the noises. Oh, Blur's royalties coming through.
2: Oh, yeah. Right, let's do this.
3: Right, press start.
2: We're in.
3: Right, friendly.
2: Or will it be friendly?
3: Oh, indeed.
2: Have a little look at Scotland then. You're Scotland.
3: Yes.
2: What kind of stats have we got for Scotland?
3: Socks, button mashing, trying to get
2: a couple of problems with the screen.
3: How'd you get through to that?
2: It's like playing PlayStation with my mum.
3: Oh, no.
2: This could be a long tournament. Can I, after this, watch you book a flight?
3: I'm so sorry. That's it.
2: That's what it was, yeah.
3: Okay, cool.
2: Brilliant.
3: Nope.
2: Oh, I was doing it again.
0: I've never seen anyone be like that with menus on a console before. I've never seen anything like it.
1: It's been decades!
0: You kept pressing the same button.
1: I was panicking. I'll get better, trust me.
0: So, game one of our scientific attempt to try and predict the scores in the World Cup. Richie Firth, as Scotland, taking on a member of the Absolute Radio team as Haiti. And he'll be on the Home Time show tomorrow. Don't miss it.

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3: Yes, 10 weeks of tickets is up and running every single weekday on the Dave Berry Breakfast Show, and here on Home Time, you can win tickets to the very best in live music. That's why we're giving yous the chance to win your way to see Snow Patrol at Crystal Palace Park on the 3rd of July. I do wonder, like, with Crystal Palace Park having Snow Patrol, do you reckon Nottingham Forest have got in touch to say that's not fair, they want to have Snow Patrol as well? So to get a ruling on it.
0: Must be.
3: All you need to do is play a little game that we like to call...
4: Just say yes.
0: Simple rules. It won't take long. All you need to do is say yes. That's it. That's the rules. Done. We're going to ask you some questions. All you need to do is say yes. Couldn't be any easier than that. If you want to play the easiest game on the radio, just say yes. To win your way to see Snow Patrol at Crystal Palace Park. I don't know why I've started talking like a robot.
3: It is fine. Crystal Palace Park.
0: Call right now. 0330 123 1215. 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Time now, 5:38. Lines closed in 5 minutes, which will be 5:43.
3: What's wrong? I think since you tried those menus on the PlayStation 1, you've almost short-circuited.
0: Yeah. Lines closed in 5 minutes. All your T's and C's are online.
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23: Traffic is very congested on the M1 southbound side where there was a lorry fire near the M18 interchange. It's all open but still very slow. And southbound junction 21A, there's an obstruction closing a lane. That's slowing things down as well. M25, busy clockwise junction 26 with emergency repairs causing a queue. One lane's closed. Anti-clockwise, two lanes closed junction 6 with a broken down lorry. The M6 southbound's just been stopped in Cumbria, junction 38, with an obstruction to move out of the way, hence stationary traffic on that southbound side.
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His career highlights include getting an honorary doctorate from the University of Leicester, scoring a worldie against Seaman at Soccer Aid, and now he's on Absolute Radio. 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
2: Right then, thanks to the amazing 10 weeks of tickets, the ticket juggernaut, we've got your chance to see Snow Patrol at Crystal Palace Park on the 3rd of July. All you need to do is play a game that we like to call...
3: Just say yes.
2: Just say yes. And on the line, hoping to win tonight, is our contestant, who's called Chris. How are you doing, Chris?
4: I'm all right, thank you. How are you?
2: Very, very good. Good to have you on the show. Has it been rainy where you are today?
4: It has indeed, although I have not had the chance to be outside and enjoy it because I've had to be at work.
2: Oh, dear. Oh. Have you been trapped in all day then, Chris?
4: I have indeed.
2: This is sweet release then, playing this.
4: Yes, it is. Absolutely.
0: And there's her first yes.
2: There you go. Brilliant. It's that simple, isn't it?
0: Now, a reminder of the rules, Chris. Now that the competition starts and the little chit-chat's over, all you have to do is say yes.
4: I'll do my best.
0: What are you laughing at?
2: The little chit-chat's over.
0: Right.
2: I'd love to have been a fly on the wall with you on a date.
0: What, when the chit-chat's over?
2: Now that the little chit-chat's over. Sorry, Chris.
0: Sorry. Yes, all got awkward.
4: Right. It's a short date. A bit more chit-chat, I reckon.
2: Okay, well, a bit of love advice there from Chris.
0: Date's not going well. Want more chit-chat. Right. Let's play Just Say Yes. This is your fault.
2: Sorry.
0: Here we go, Chris. Question number one. Just say yes. Are you sick of the rain?
4: Yes.
0: Well done. One
2: excellent.
0: Out of one.
2: Question number two. What is the 10th studio album by the Pet Shop Boys?
4: Yes.
0: Yes. Very good. 2 out of 2. Chris, question three. Are aliens real?
4: Yes.
2: She's literally got tinfoil on her head while she's talking to us. Okay, Chris. Here's another tough question for you. Question four. Have you ever done a number two outdoors?
4: Yes.
2: Without hesitation.
0: 4 out of 4. This is going so well, but it's all resting on the final question, Chris. Question five. Good luck. Do you still look at pictures of your ex on Facebook?
4: Yes.
0: Chris, congratulations.
2: Well done.
0: It's an ordeal once again, but you have won a pair of tickets to see Snow Patrol Crystal Palace Park, 3rd of July.
4: Thank you so much. That's amazing. And I did have tinfoil on my head 2 weeks ago, but not because of aliens.
2: Okay. Well, we're
0: going
2: to have to find out.
0: What's going on?
2: Yeah, what's all that about, Chris?
4: It's called having your hair done, you know? Some of the maturity colours, you go and you have other colours put in and then you have tinfoil on your hair.
2: So when I was a kid, though, right, my mum used to do her own hair dyeing and she used to wear what appeared to be like a rubber a pitbull-style bald wig with holes in it and she would tease bits of her hair through with a hook. Are those days gone?
4: Yeah, the crochet hook with the awful head cap, those are long gone. Much, much kinder.
2: Well, we bet you look $1 million. And you enjoy yourself at Snow Patrol, all right?
4: Thank you so much.
2: Bless you. Listen, if you missed out today, there are more chances to win Snow Patrol tickets on this show tomorrow. Final time this week, actually. And Dave Berry will be giving away more State Fair Festival tickets over on The Breakfast Show.

0: Bush Ritchie and producer Nicholas Harris bringing you Home Time. It's a Thursday.
1: And after six, as the World Cup gets going tonight, a Three Lions legend on the show. 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
23: The top stories this hour. John Healey says he had no other option but to quit as Defence Secretary over concerns about spending. Our political editor Alan Smith has more.
24: It follows a row about money for the military. John Healey was given the settlement for the much-delayed defence investment plan on Monday. He believes it falls well short of what's needed to keep the country safe.
23: The condition of the man who was stabbed in Belfast on Monday said to be improving. There was a second night of disorder in Northern Ireland last night following the attack. Secretary of State Hilary Benn says backups coming for police from Scotland.
25: We hope they will be available to be deployed this evening, and that gives the PSNI, who
0: have been quite stretched because of the number of protests, additional resources to keep the public safe. But the best way not to put pressure on the PSNI is to stay at home, do not engage in this kind of rioting.
23: And a pill form of a popular weight loss jab has been approved for use by the medicines regulator. The Wegovy tablet will be able to be taken daily on a private basis by adults who meet the criteria.
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23: The World Cup's almost here. Co-host Mexico plays South Africa in an 8pm kickoff. Family and friends of the Scotland squad have been heading out to the US today.
13: I think on our day can beat anyone.
17: 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That's our only chance.
19: 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Come on, let's do it.
25: Win the first, win the second, draw the third.
26: The fact that we get to go there and witness it is just amazing.
23: England director of cricket Rob Key says he refuses to make a rash decision on the future of Ben Stokes. He and teammate Gus Atkinson have been dropped from the second test against New Zealand after breaking a midnight curfew. Key tells Sky Sports News no decision's been made.
27: I think at the moment I just want the process to play out and find out all the information, find out how Ben is. I've gone through a range of emotions, I think, from being absolutely dumbstruck to anger.
23: And Celtic have been fined £10,000 following pitch invasions by their fans in their final two Scottish Premiership matches.
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23: Outbreaks of rain tonight with some heavy bursts in places. Rather windy for many too. That's the latest. I'm Alex Richardson.
2: We're forecasting persistent drivel.
28: The steward goes, first thing I'm going to have to do, I'm afraid, is take that off you.
29: Good lad.
28: And he took the Vuvuzela and chucked it in a bin.
29: That might be the most satisfying thing in life to be able to do that. Good on it.
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30: My little boy got a policeman's dressing up kit. We get to the airport, we're walking through baggage check, and out she pulls a set of handcuffs.
29: That's either a lovely story about your child or a hell of a cover story.
2: I'll be honest.
23: Rain tonight with some heavy bursts in places. Rather windy for many too. That's the latest. I'm Alex Richardson.

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2: Nice to be here. Thank you.
1: It's brilliant to have you on the show. I mean, let's just start straight away by talking about the incredible film that you're a part of. It's about your life, Invisible Wounds. It's on ITVX right now, about the sad loss of your son Chris to PTSD after he left the army. And it's a fascinating, heartbreaking story. But as I watched it, it kind of struck me that your role as England captain mirrored your son Chris's role in the army as captain, as a leader, that person that's in there first. Do you feel like, as the captain, like there's a lot in the documentary where people were looking to you to be that spark? Gary Lineker tells a great story about you getting in the minds of the other team by rattling the fence between them as you stood in the tunnel.
2: Yeah.
1: Is there room then for you to say how you're feeling back then, because you're that guy that people look to?
2: No, no room really. And I didn't look for room, to be honest. I didn't, to stand strong, be out there. And as a mother and a father with my wife, Rita, you know, we had two children that were obviously in a difficult place because of the loss of their brother. So you got to be strong for them. And yeah, it was a tough process, but, you know, we didn't really want therapy. We didn't really want to talk to a third party. We were talking to ourselves and helping each other, but lots of tears and still lots of tears as well. But, you know, we've been able to cope that bit better, particularly with this documentary, particularly with Combat the Coffee. That's a local company that I'm with now, which helps veterans and their families. I say in the documentary, you know, I had a club badge, Ipswich and Rangers and all that kind of thing, and then England. And I've got another badge now, which is Combat the Coffee. So that's really helped me enormously. And we're in a different place now to when he first passed away.
0: The documentary is brilliant. It's an amazing hour of honest and open and like very private things that you've shared with the audience. It's brilliant. How does it sit with you when people talk about your football achievements and the very obvious bravery that we associate with an image of Terry Butcher? How does that sit with you when you compare with the bravery that you and your family have seen with the impact of the work of our armed forces and their bravery?
2: Well, football was easy in many respects. I mean, difficult when you think about how far you go up to the top and play for England in a World Cup. So just seemed a natural progress. Mm. Talking about your son and dealing with grief is not natural. That's completely unnatural. So you're in uncharted waters there. So, you know, you have to do what you think is best and your judgment counts. Mm. And we were the same, Rita and I. We just got on with things. If anything, it made us more reclusive. We didn't really want to go out because you felt like you had a label on your head, you know, like, you know, my son is dead sort of thing. And there was a horrible, horrible time. Mm. But we managed to get through it. But when you see what the military do and how they do it, particularly with my son, and they're trained to go and take part in theatre, war theatre. So the bravery that they show is just incredible. I mean, a head wound in Sweden is nothing compared to what all the, you know, the other military people do and victims do. So yeah, it doesn't count for me. I just kicked the ball about the park. It's the others that are heroes. And that was on the banner for the documentary.
1: It is a fantastic documentary. We urge you to watch it. It's on ITVX right now. And stay there, Terry. Obviously, England in action very soon in this World Cup. We're going to talk about football next.

0: 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More from Three Lions legend Terry Butcher on the way shortly.
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21: M40 northbound side is queuing with a collision at junction 1A, the M25 interchange. Congestion is stretching back down the A40 to Hillingdon. It's also busy on the M25 anti-clockwise, where there was a broken down lorry, junction 6. The queue is from 9. Further north, but on the M1 heading south through Leicestershire, there's an obstruction around junction 21A. One lane is closed, slowing things down. And the M27 is slow westbound side with a broken down vehicle at junction 12 for Portsmouth. One lane is closed. I'm Nick Arkell.
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0: Bush and Richie here with Home Time on a Thursday evening. Good to have you company. We are joined in the studio by football legend, Mr. Terry Butcher.
1: We get very worked up about VAR these days. I wonder what your thoughts are on it, considering you're one of the players that was involved in a game with the most contentious goal of all time.
2: Yeah, I'm not a fan of it at all. I hate it, to be honest. If I was a manager of a football club now and they had all these cameras for VAR, on the night before the game, I would go around with a hammer and just smash it, smash all the cameras.
0: So pure butcher.
2: So then you couldn't use it.
0: Yeah.
2: Because it is, contentious is a good word, but it's more than that, really. It's embarrassing at times, and it takes away the spontaneity of the goals. I mean, when you watch football now, and your team, I don't know what your teams are, but when they score, what do? You're ecstatic, but you're not that ecstatic because you think what's around the corner. Obviously not in...
0: It's a good point, though, because that goal, that Maradona, I remember being in tears in our lounge when, you know, he scored the hand of God goal against us. But obviously that was his hand. And if that was VAR, there'd have been 3 or 4 minutes of looking at it, and then it'd have been...
2: Well, it shouldn't take 3 or 4 minutes, should it? Really?
1: No.
2: That'd have been the quickest VAR decision ever.
0: That human error has made one of the greatest footballing stories of all time, though, right? So I guess we're removing that by having this kind of forensic VAR thing in there.
2: You are up to a point, but it is forensic, and it is, you know, you could be like an eyelash away from onside or offside and things like that. Oh, it's just, you've taken it to the nth degree, but it's not perfect. Mm. Referees, two lines or assistants, that's not perfect either. So, you know, but we've lived with that and we've accepted that over 150 years or how long we've been playing football. We've all gone by. Yes, you're going to have a go at the referee. He didn't see this. He should have given that. But then you not so much forget it, but it's gone. Whereas VAR, you just get annoyed because it's taken 4, 5, 6 minutes to actually decide that it's not a goal. It makes you even more angry. The referee makes a bad decision. Get on with it, which is what generally happens. VAR makes a bad decision and eventually gets it wrong. And you're angry even more because of that period where you are undecided.
0: But I mean, it was a game of two goals, one villainous, one incredible. Obviously, Maradona scored that kind of what they call
2: a
0: goal.
2: You say that second goal. I hate that second goal. He beat me twice.
0: But did you add the final touch on the ball?
2: No, I wish I had. I should have run off to Argentina fans and waved, saying, "I scored." No. It's ridiculous. No, I hate it because I showed him inside of Peter Reid, and Peter Reid was chugging away because I think his game was gone. And then, and we were in a bit of trouble. So I managed to double back and get round like I had before. And I missed it. I didn't see it. I couldn't see it.
0: Okay. But so you definitely didn't get that toe on it?
2: No, I didn't. But then I was in the drugs room with him afterwards.
0: Oh, really?
2: And I said, tap my head. And then I tapped my arm. And I was like, which one? Mm. And he just tapped his head. So he's a very clever man. If he'd have tapped his hand, then I would have introduced him to my hand round his throat.
0: Backroom drama.
1: He was lucky he was in the drugs room in 86 and not one of his later World Cups.
2: He'd have been well guilty, wouldn't he? Yeah. But I have to say he's the best player I've ever played against. Mm. So fair respect.
0: Right, okay, well, Terry, stay there. We just want to ask you about a image that is quite iconic that you are associated with. It involves a headband, and I have brought in a photo of me on a night out from 2008 that's got something to do with it. All will be revealed. Stay there, we'll speak to you next.

0: Absolute Radio, where real music matters. What a trio this is. Bush, Richie and Terry Butcher, our guest.
1: You mentioned it earlier on about your bloody head, that game in Sweden in 1989 being so iconic. I just want to just point you towards these pictures that I've printed off. This is the Release the Bats Halloween party in, in 2008. Me and my brother dressed as you, both dressed as you, Terry Butcher, in the pub. And we had so many people come up to us and ask for photos with us.
2: Really?
1: Just because of your iconic...
2: Did they think that you were the actual Terry Butcher?
1: They thought we were both Terry Butcher.
2: Oh, right.
1: But isn't it weird, though, that despite everything that you've achieved in the world of football, that image kind of symbolises the kind of, the bravery of being in the England team at that time?
2: Well, no, I was captain, all white kit. And so then they get the blood's going to show bought more on an all white kit than a blue one or red one. I've been in the game over 40, nearly 50 years or something, and I'm best renowned for a fancy dress costume.
1: You did go down the storm at that Shark Party.
2: For goodness sake. And I get my message book and everything else is all pictures of young kids especially and just adults like yourself making a fool of themselves and all that.
1: Thanks,
2: and then sometimes when I've gone to do a function, people have conspired beforehand and they've all got red bandages around their head and faced with a sea of bandages and everything else. And some people actually say, have you still got your bandage?
1: Come on. It's like a pickle gig.
0: We're obviously playing a lot of music on Absolute Radio. I just wonder what part music played in your life so far, maybe during football and in changing rooms or even after in those like quiet moments. And
2: I never really had quiet moments. When you love Iron Maiden and AC/DC, isn't it? They're never quiet. You've got to play them loud.
1: Right, okay.
2: Yeah, so I've always loved heavy metal music. Now, when you get these boom boxes come into play, like with Wimbledon many, many years ago, and they introduced it and they're playing the music, or the lads have now got their earphones on and earbuds and all that, and they're playing their own music, something like R&B, very sort of laid back and all that, relaxing. I want to have heavy metal, I want to rock. Jurgen Klopp, rock and roll football sort of thing, you know, heavy metal football.
1: Yeah.
2: That's what I like, because it stimulates you. You know, you find you're driving sometimes and the record comes on, you turn it up. Your foot goes right down on the accelerator, doesn't it?
1: It's not
2: good for driving,
0: no.
2: But that's how you feel. And that's how I felt. I felt that I had to be, to go out to play a game, my adrenaline had to be kicking in then, not before. You know, sweaty armpits and or tiredness and all that, it kicked in too early. If you've got to time it and kick it in right, and heavy metal music is the one that got me going all the time.
0: So what would be the one track to listen to if you're pumping yourself up for a football match?
2: Well, in anything AC/DC. Thunderstruck. What about that?
0: Brilliant.
1: Yeah, what a song.
0: Yeah.
2: That is brilliant.
1: Well, listen, it's been fantastic to have you on the show. Invisible Wounds, an amazing documentary. I urge anyone to
2: watch it.
1: If there was one thing that could happen or comes from this documentary being out there for people to see, you know, and you've laid bare your very private family story, what would you like that to be?
2: More awareness for veterans and their families. That's the message I want to hammer home, really. And if I'm... it's a mission, and it's something that I really feel passionately about. So, yeah, get that awareness out there, and let's help the veterans and their families because they really are struggling.
0: Well, we're certain that the documentary is going to play its part in that because it is brilliant. And
2: thanks for having me on.
0: I urge people to watch it.
2: Yeah.
1: Terry Butcher, thank you so much.
2: Good. Thank you.
0: Thank you.

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1: So much extra stuff that we were talking about with Terry Butcher that you can catch up on in the Daily Takeaway podcast. And please do catch the documentary he's made, Invisible Wounds, on ITVX.
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21: The M62 is partially blocked. Junction 19 through to 20. Coming out of Manchester near Rochdale, there's an obstruction on the motorway. On the M40, heading north, there's a queue with a collision at junction 1A as it crosses the M25. The queue is backing up to Hillingdon on the A40. It's also busy on the M1 southbound, slow with an obstruction. Junction 21A near to Leicester, slowing things down. And the M25 anti-clockwise, severely delayed where there was a broken down lorry, junction 9 through to junction 6. I'm Nick Arkell.
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0: 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Well, big day tomorrow. 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
1: Yes, I will be taking on the role of Scotland, who have their first game this weekend. And I can reveal, playing the part of Haiti, taking me on the PlayStation, Leona Graham.
0: That's a tough match. 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
9: The top stories this hour. John Healey says he has no other option but to quit as defence secretary over concerns about spending. He's accusing Keir Starmer of failing to properly fund the defence investment plan. Our political editor Alan Smith has more.
10: This just piles pressure upon pressure for Sir Keir Starmer, who's now lost six ministers in the last month. It follows a row about money for the military. John Healey was given the settlement for the much-delayed defence investment plan on Monday. He believes it falls well short of what's needed to keep the country safe. So the Prime Minister now needs to move quickly to find someone willing to champion this plan at a crucial time for the country's defences.
9: This evening, Sir Keir Starmer insists the government's defence funding plan will provide the military with the resources needed to keep the country safe. The condition of a Belfast stabbing victim's improving, according to DUP leader Gavin Robinson. The East Belfast MP has been speaking with the family of Stephen Ogilvie. And Donald Trump says he's cancelled scheduled strikes tonight on Iran because peace talks have been brought to the highest level of the leadership and approved. Earlier, the US president threatened to assume total control of Iran's oil and gas industries in the not-too-distant future.
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9: The World Cup's almost here. Co-host Mexico plays South Africa in an 8pm kickoff. Family and friends of the Scotland squad have been heading out to the US today.
19: I think on our day can beat anyone.
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23: The fact that we get to go there and witness it is just amazing.
9: England director of cricket Rob Key says he refuses to make a rash decision on the future of Ben Stokes. He and teammate Gus Atkinson have been dropped from the second test against New Zealand after breaking a midnight curfew. Key tells Sky Sports News no decision's been made.
24: I think at the moment I just want the process to play out and find out all the information, find out how Ben is. I've gone through a range of emotions, I think, from being absolutely dumbstruck to anger.
9: And Celtic have been fined £10,000 following pitch invasions by their fans in their final two Scottish Premiership matches.
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9: Outbreaks of rain tonight with some heavy bursts in places. Rather windy for many too. That's the latest. I'm Alex Richardson.

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1: A very good evening to you. My name's Olivia, looking after things tonight. And let's start the show with this one from Foo Fighters that always makes me think of Subway. I think it's because they've got a foot long. Imagine how long the sandwich would be if it was ever long. It's Foo Fighters on Absolute Radio 90s. I think it's because they've got a foot long. Imagine how long the sandwich would be if it was ever long. It's Foo Fighters on Absolute Radio 90s.

0: It's Metallica on Absolute Radio 90s. I'm Olivia. I hope you're doing all right. I might not be on my A game tonight. I have to admit, I'm thrown because I'm wearing my spare glasses. If you wear glasses regularly, you'll know you've got two pairs of glasses, right? One that you wear all the time, that you have every faith in, and then another pair that you bought thinking, maybe I could be fashionable. And mine make me look ever so slightly like a therapist who designs furniture for IKEA in their spare time.
1: Spinderella cut it up one time.

0: Famously, Gallagher brothers used to fight over what rock and roll was. Noel Gallagher thought it was the tunes. Liam Gallagher thought it was the swagger. Thank goodness that band had both. It's Absolute Radio 90s and Eagle Eye Cherry coming up shortly.
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Portishead and Glory Box. Makes me feel like I'm swirling a whiskey on the rocks in my hand when I listen to that one. I've never drunk whiskey on the rocks before. It's absolute Radio 90s. I'm Olivia. You watch England come out at that Costa Rica game last night. My goodness me, wearing their space jackets. Somebody's given them jackets that look like the foil blanket you get at the end of the marathon. Wonderful. What a bizarre tournament it's going to be this year. This is Seahorses. Absolute Radio 90s.

0: My two-year-old went through a phase of looking like Iggy Pop. It's absolutely Radio 90s, what a statement. It's because she had this blonde bowl haircut and she used to walk around topless all the time with like leopard print leggings on. So it's pretty accurate, isn't it? Reef on the way in just a moment.
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0: 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Last chance to win State Fair Festival tickets tomorrow morning on the Dave Daly Breakfast Show. 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
9: Thanks, Peter. 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And don't forget, league action live on Monday night. Then it's over to Europe for the big one, live on Tuesday. Then the even bigger one, live on Wednesday. Then it's the other European competition.
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12: Squishmallow squad, get us underway. Oh, strong header from Maui. Straight to Boyle on the wing. Here comes Gordon. It's a goal!
13: The Squishmallow squad are now in Happy Meal. Some fun, some food. 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
15: Hello, it's Matt from Verisure. 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
22: The
0: top stories this hour. The Prime Minister has rejected claims the UK military isn't getting sufficient resources to keep the country safe. John Healey says he's quit as Defence Secretary because the government's unwilling and unable to provide adequate funding. In response, Sir Keir Starmer concedes it has to go further. Armed Forces Minister Al Carnes agrees the defence spending plan needs work.
8: When I saw it, I wasn't happy with the level of transformation within it, so I think there's much more work to be done. But then when you match that with the funding settlement, it isn't enough. I think what we need to do with the funding settlement is find innovative ways of finding the right amount of resource to give the kit and equipment to the armed forces.
0: Tonight, Labour MP Pamela Nash has resigned as John Healey's parliamentary private secretary. Donald Trump says he won't bomb Iran tonight because he claims peace talks have been approved by the leadership in Tehran. Tensions have risen between both sides in recent days after an American military helicopter was shot down over the Strait of Hormuz. Relatives of a teenager from Dundee who's died on holiday in Spain think he had a reaction to vape oil. The Foreign Office says it's supporting the family of 18-year-old Harry Whitton. The UK's first weight loss pill has been approved by the medicines regulator. The Wegovy tablet, to be taken daily, is expected to be available privately within weeks. The biggest World Cup ever is just kicking off. Co-host Mexico are taking on South Africa. Tyrone Francis is there for us.
22: After all the politics and issues surrounding this tournament, finally the opening game is here. We've been treated to an opening ceremony featuring Shakira and Burna Boy. But now it's all about the players. Mexico versus South Africa. We're both desperate for a win at the famous Azteca Stadium.
0: Meanwhile, Jose Mourinho has been appointed manager of Real Madrid. It's the former Chelsea and Manchester United boss's second stint in charge of the Spanish giants. And the prize money for this year's Wimbledon Championships has risen to more than £64 million. That's up 20% on last year's pot. It's after a group of the world's leading players staged a protest ahead of the French Open. From Sky News, I'm Stevie Schillinglaw.

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2: 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Let me play you a tune now from Manic Street Preachers. A protest song flies under the radar a little bit if you tolerate this.

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Leo 90s. I'm Olivia Jones, about to play an artist. He's got a lot to answer for, actually. Not only did he give Jedward their first big break in the world of music, he also said that he would do any gig he was asked to play. Hint, hint, Donald Trump, if you've got any parties that need filling, the bill needs filling for. And also, he said initially he didn't copy the Under Pressure bassline from Queen because he adds an extra note in this one. You spot it. There it was.

0: 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Supergrass offered a TV show off the back of that music video by Steven Spielberg. They even flew the band out to his ranch in LA and he said, you know, you could do like a new Monkees style TV show, and they turned him down. I think they probably made the right call on that one. Basement Jack's on the way.
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Basement Jacks on Absolute Radio 90s. Did you know that we were there for Neighbourhood Weekend? 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

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Nice one for having us on tonight. And this is a mwah, chef's kiss of a tune. Finley Quay, remember this? Mobo Award winner. Best male at the Brits in 98. This is Even After All. What a gorgeous tune to be playing here this evening.

0: 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I got a tune from The Prodigy on the way, which has one of the most tantalising intros that you could ever listen to right before you lose your tiny little mind.
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Prodigy and Breathe on Absolute Radio 90s. I'm Olivia Jones, evening. Hey, 96, probably one of the most important years in this decade. So many massive things happened for this nation. We had Nebworth, we had train spotting in cinemas, we had so many big moments. Euros, Three Lions. Ben Burrell does a wonderful deep dive into it. 1996, the year that changed everything. 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

0: 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I hope you're doing all right. My name's Olivia. Shortly playing you one of the most iconic Fatboy Slim tunes, which is why, I mean, he's had many a name in his career, but Funk Soul Brother is another monkier.
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4: 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The Funk

Sinead O'Connor on Absolute Radio 90s. That is it from me this evening. If you're working through the night, sit with us. We've got some brilliant tunes on the way. And if you are going to bed soon, the Dave Berry Breakfast Show tomorrow morning. Got your final chance to win State Fair Festival tickets. You want to see the likes of Kings of Leon and 90s legend Alanis Morissette live in a couple of weekends' time. Make sure you're listening tomorrow morning.

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15: Top stories this are. The Prime Minister insists the money he's planning to spend on defence is enough to protect the UK. His comments come after John Healey resigned as Defence Secretary after saying funding falls well short of what's required at a dangerous time. Dan Jarvis is replacing him. Tory leader Kemi Badenoch says it's a sign of Sir Keir Starmer's premiership falling apart. Education Secretary Bridget Phillipson insists they're making the right choices, though.
16: We are investing record amounts into defence, the biggest uplift in funding since the Cold War, alongside big investment in schemes and programmes and initiatives that will protect our country and keep us safe for many years into the future. And I'm sorry that John won't be with us as we take that forward.
15: Iran says it's not yet reached a final conclusion on a peace deal with the United States to end the war. The foreign ministry claims most of the text is finalised, but it accuses Washington of repeatedly shifting its position. The leader of the Ulster Unionist Party has called four men who chased a nurse on the way to work outside Belfast as traitors to the country. The nurse was pursued by the group near the Ulster Hospital. The South Eastern Trust has praised the employee for bravely insisting on continuing with the shift. A weight loss pill has been approved for use in the UK. The Wegovy tablet could be available privately in weeks for eligible adults. Co-hosts Mexico are off to a winning start at the World Cup. There for us is Tyrone Francis.
17: In front of a passionate 87,000 supporters, Mexico made the perfect start. Julian Quinones firing the ball through the goalkeeper's leg after 9 minutes. Wall striker Raul Jimenez headed his first ever World Cup goal at the age of 35 in the second half to wrap up the game. South Africa were given two red cards and Mexico collected one, so two goals, three red cards and Mexico celebrating. Fair to say the tournament is off to a flyer.
15: And Scott McTominay's missed training through illness ahead of Scotland's opening match against Haiti early on Sunday. Midfielder apparently has an upset stomach. From Sky News, I'm Barry Weir.

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0: 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He's at home, watching the great outdoors on TV.
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12: Top stories this are: the Prime Minister is under pressure after his Defence Secretary and Armed Forces Minister quit. John Healey and Al Cairns accused Sir Keir Starmer of not committing enough money to the Defence Investment Plan. Dan Jarvis is the new Defence Secretary. The PM insists his spending plans are enough to protect the UK. Conservative leader Kemi Badenoch says his answer to Prime Minister's questions this week left things pretty clear for her.
13: He was not going to put money into defence to the amount that was required. And I'm sure John Healey sat there listening to the Prime Minister tell me that he was increasing defence funding when he is not.
12: Donald Trump's cancelled planned airstrikes on Iran, saying peace talks have been taken to the highest level of the Iranian leadership and approved, but Tehran's foreign ministry says no final conclusion has been reached. It's hoped the man stabbed in North Belfast on Monday night could be woken from a coma in the next couple of days. The attack triggered violence in the city, while a nurse says she was chased on her way into work at the Ulster Hospital. First Minister Michelle O'Neill's condemning threats against healthcare workers from ethnic minorities.
14: The issue that we saw over the course of the last number of nights has been pure racism in its vilest form. And we say very clearly no to racism in our society. And I believe that is where the vast majority of people here are good and welcoming and inclusive and value those people that work right across all of our sectors.
12: A 14-year-old girl's been charged with three counts of attempted murder after a knife attack at a school in Manchester. Two pupils and a member of staff were injured at the Co-op Academy in Blakely on Tuesday. All those injured have been released from hospital. Elon Musk's rocket firm SpaceX makes its stock market debut later and what's expected to be the biggest flotation in history. It could be valued at £1.3 trillion. And three red cards helped kick off the World Cup in Mexico. The co-hosts beat South Africa 2-0. Shakira performed during the opening ceremony at the iconic Azteca Stadium in Mexico City. From Sky News, I'm Barry Weir.

And I suppose you think you look pretty smart rocking up here in those winkle pickers. Actually, you do. Bravo. 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
11: The top stories this hour. The Prime Minister insists a key defence funding plan provides the resources the military needs, saying keeping the country safe is his first duty. Dan Jarvis has replaced John Healey, who quit as Defence Secretary yesterday. He said Sir Keir Starmer and the Treasury were unwilling to commit the money needed for defence. Hours later, Armed Forces Minister Al Carnes also quit. General Sir Richard Barons co-authored the recent Strategic Defence Review.
12: This government has chosen neither to pay for nor implement the review that it agreed only a year ago. What is so disappointing, as you can sense, to the point of anger, is that there was no point doing the review if they're never going to implement it.
11: Iran says it's not yet reached a final conclusion on a peace deal with the United States to end the war. The foreign ministry claims most of the text is finalised, but it accuses Washington of repeatedly shifting its position. The leader of the Ulster Unionist parties called four men who chased a nurse on her way to work at the Ulster Hospital just outside Belfast traitors to the country. The South Eastern Trust has praised her for bravely insisting on continuing with her shift. A weight loss pill has been approved for use in the UK. The Wegovy tablet could become available privately in weeks for eligible adults. The sport and co-hosts Mexico are off to a winning start at the World Cup. They beat South Africa 2-0, as Lawrence Mora reports.
13: Well, 87,000 passionate fans headed to the iconic Azteca Stadium yesterday. The majority Mexican crowd enjoyed Shakira and Burna Boy before the home side rolled over South Africa. Well, it wasn't what you'd call a dirty game, but that didn't stop there being three red cards, two for South Africa and one for Mexico. FIFA estimate more than a billion people watched the action.
11: Staying with the World Cup, Scott McTominay's missed training through illness ahead of Sunday's match with Haiti for Scotland. The Napoli midfielder apparently has an upset stomach. From Sky News, I'm Barry Weir.